The Quiet Storm, baby. Laying it down and riding with you and working with you and kicking back and chilling with you. I'm Lenny Green. You know that everyone is locked in on the NBA Finals tonight. I want to hear from you again. All right, 212-545-1075. Or drop me an email. Who do you think is winning tonight? I need to know. I'm playing devil's advocate. I know who I want to win. I once read that love is a fruit in season at all times. And that love fruit, baby, is always right here where you need it. Let's go on this ride with the beautiful one. She will always be an American idol to me in a special kind of way. Here's Fantasia, baby. Free yourself. And I think you just did by locking in to the special place that you need to be. Right here in the Quiet Storm with me.

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1: 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All I'm looking for is just a serious relationship. 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Why don't you give me that commitment?

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The music that you want, the music that you need is only right here in that special place that you turned on, baby. Welcome to The Quiet Storm. I'm Lenny Green. There's a lot of excitement going on in New York City tonight, y'all. It really is, and you know why. The NBA Finals, the Knicks going against the Spurs. Will it be easy? Will it be hard? I kind of want to know your prediction. Let's wind it down as we big up the New York Knicks. Good evening going out to Samantha, Lake Charles, Louisiana. I'm glad I was able to get to that request early for you tonight, baby. You thought I forgot, but I got you. Much love going out to our family locked in tonight. Battle Creek, Grand Rapids, Kalamazoo, Bryan College Station, Texas is locked in. To our lovers in the Boogie Down Bronx and the Village of Harlem, and Brooklyn is locked in nice and tight. Let me drop this Love Me JJ. Love Me Tender, baby. You know how to do it. Tim's in the Quiet Storm tonight.

Welcome to the Quiet Storm. The connection of love is already in place. I'm connected to your heart, connected to your mind, and the music is connected to our emotions. There's no question about that, because music is the soundtrack to our lives. I'm Lenny Green, and I'm happy to be presenting what you want, what you need. And if I haven't gotten to your request yet, please, by all means, make sure you drop me an email at LennyGreenTQS@gmail.com, or pull up on my social media. I'm on Instagram at Lenny Green Official. DM me, baby. You got me. Or on Facebook. Oh, yeah. Please do that as well. Here's Lettucey, baby. Miss New Orleans herself. Love you, too. Inside the Quiet Storm.

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0: time has arrived, and we are in that special space that I think we can enjoy. Because this is the next level, baby, of the Quiet Storm. I'm Lenny Green. Love is a fruit in season at all times, and that fruit is always accessible every night here inside the Quiet Storm. They say love is also the key that opens up the gates of happiness. So let me open up the Quiet Storm vault. I want you to travel with me back to the year of 1986 with a dynamic songstress, actress, a woman who unfortunately is gone too soon. But thank God, we have her musical catalog to embrace and hold and reflect upon. Let's go and enjoy some Phyllis Hyman tonight. You just don't know. But something tells me you really do know, family, how much I love and appreciate you. So let's turn this baby up.
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Quiet Storm, baby. Musically massaging you down with that coconut oil that is so good for the skin. Keeping our skin right, especially around this time of the year, is quintessential. Hydrate yourself as much as possible. With the heat becoming more intense, you want to stay as moisturized as possible, baby. But enjoy the sunshine and enjoy the moment. Enjoy the season and enjoy the Quiet Storm as you are tonight, as often as you can. Much love going out to our family in Nassau, Grand Bahamas, Freeport. Thanks for locking down with us tonight. It's an exciting night in the tri-state of New York tonight, and all over the country for that matter. Shout out to our lovers in Kalamazoo and Grand Rapids, Battle Creek, my lovers all throughout Brooklyn, all throughout Queens, in Westchester, New Rochelle, Money Earner, Mount Vernon, Yonkers are locked in nice and tight, and you are locked in nice and tight. Anyway, look, coming up at the top of the hour, we're going to get into confessions of love. And my question to you tonight is, do you love how you love? Or do you love how your significant other needs to be loved? Did you catch that? Do you love how you love? Or do you love how your significant other needs to be loved? Call me up at the top of the hour. Yeah. 212-545-1075. Or drop me an email, LennyGreenTQS@gmail.com. For my lovers who I'm buckled up with, wherever you might be driving, home, around the city, maybe you're on a date, baby, maybe you're making it a special moment, just chilling and kicking back in the ride with that special person that you love to be with. Here's October Lender taking this Mulholland Drive with us tonight. Inside of the sexiest place in this city. Welcome to the Quiet Storm.

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1: Hey, Knick fans, I know you excited. 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We just want to win the title. 107.5 WBLS.

Quiet Storm, baby. Laying it down the way you like it. And serving you what you need. I'm Lenny Green. Much love going out to Allison. Thanks for checking in with me tonight from Milwaukee. I know everyone is on the edge of their seats because it's the NBA Finals. Who wins tonight? That's what I want to know. Give me a call, 212-545-1075. As I open up this Quiet Storm vault and get you ready for Confessions of Love, the topic on the table tonight is, do you love how you love, or do you love how your significant other needs to be loved? Answer that for me. Let's go back to 1980 with the Gap Band. Yearning for your love, baby. This is truly a Quiet Storm vintage, so classic. Turn this baby up.

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0: We're inside of the Quiet Storm, baby. We're soft and comfortable and thought-provoking every night. And you know I delve into talking about love and relationships, and tonight I have another interesting topic inside of Confessions of Love. I'm Lenny Green. The question is tonight, ladies, fellas, do you love how you love? Or do you love how your significant other needs to be loved? 212-545-1075. I'll give you my email address in just a moment, but appreciate you reaching out to me tonight. Let's get your thoughts. Talk to me.
1: That's a very great question.
0: Okay.
1: And I was going to say, sometimes you have to be selfish, but if your significant lover or other needs to be loved in a specific way in order to keep that thing right and exact and be pleased, that should make you love the way she needs to be loved. So, In retrospect, I want to love the way she needs to be loved because she's going to give that back in return the way I need to be loved. It's a quid pro quo. Hopefully, unless she's a selfish lover.
0: That's the only thing we can hope for. But I'm a pleaser, so I like to make sure she's loved the way she needs to be loved. And sit back and, like you said, wait and see how she returns it.
1: Yes, and if she won't do it, somebody else will.
0: Uh-oh. See, you're trying to start in trouble tonight, brother. But I'm afraid you're absolutely right on that little hook. You're definitely right. And that goes both ways, because if, you know, you're not loving her the way she wants to be loved, she says exactly what you just said.
1: Exactly, and furniture will be both.
0: Thank you, man, for your input tonight. I appreciate you.
1: Appreciate it.
0: I'd like to know your thoughts. Drop me an email at LennyGreenTQS@gmail.com. The question is, do you love how you love? Or do you love how your significant other needs to be loved? But as you think about that, here's Freddie Jackson with Just Love Me Down, Baby. We're inside of Confessions of Love. This is The Quiet Storm.

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0: We're inside the Quiet Storm, and it's a beautiful night to get into a wonderful conversation, and that's what Confessions of Love is all about, getting into conversation with you. 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There's a difference. 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Thanks for reaching out to me tonight. Let's get your name and your thoughts.
1: Hey, Lenny. It's Roz.
0: Hi, Roz.
1: And how you doing?
0: I'm well, thank you.
1: Lenny, I gotta tell you, I really think it's a give and take. I certainly have my way of wanting to be loved, but if you meet the right fellow and you see that he's willing to bend a little, then let's give and take a little. Let me look for what I'd like to have, but also let me give a little of what he's asking.
0: So basically, Raj, you say, don't be a stingy lover.
1: Exactly. That's exactly. Because that you lose out that way. Okay. Everything has to be just your way. And I learned that the hard way. So
0: understood.
1: I don't want to do that anymore.
0: Well, thank you for your input tonight. Truly appreciate it.
1: My pleasure. And thank you. And I love the show.
0: Bless your soul. Bless your soul, Roz. Appreciate that. I want to check the line one more time to get your response. Once again, do you love how you love, or do you love how your significant other needs to be loved? We're inside of Confessions of Love. This is The Quiet Storm.

0: We're inside of the Quiet Storm. We're inside of Confessions of Love. I'm Lenny Green. Thank you for turning me on. Look, if I don't pull up on your call tonight, please, by all means, drop me an email, because I still would love your opinion on this topic. Lenny Green TQS. Lenny Green TQS at gmail.com. The question I've been having tonight is, do you love how you love? Or do you love how your significant other needs to be loved? It's a difference, ladies and gentlemen. Thank you for reaching out to me tonight. My producer told me I got a good friend on the line. Let everybody know who you be.
1: Hey, big brother. Your brother Beast.
0: Beast, always a pleasure, man, to hear from you, man. Always a pleasure. I hope and pray all is well with you.
1: Thank God all is well with me, and I pray that all is well with you, my brother.
0: All is well, my brother. Thank you for that. I appreciate it. So, Beast, I want to know how you feel about this topic, man. Where do you stand?
1: Well, I would tell you, brother, I really care about how my significant other feels when I'm loving him. So I'm a caterer.
0: I can relate to that totally. Have you ever encountered something where you were giving your all, but the person wasn't giving their all back to you?
1: Well, the way that I love, they have no choice but to give it back.
0: I thoroughly understand, bro. Man, thank you for your input tonight, man. I appreciate you in a huge way.
1: Love you, brother.
0: Love you much. You know, the phones are ringing so heavy tonight, I think it's only right that we grab one more call. So thanks for reaching out to me tonight. Appreciate it. What do you think about this question? Do you love how you love? Or do you love how your significant other needs to be loved? Talk to me.
2: Hey, Lenny. I'm one who follows the Bible. So biblically, I feel like I'm going to love however the Bible teaches me to love. I don't know if that's going to really fall into this great topic of yours.
0: Well, I'm saying this goes into you having a significant other, your husband. How would you answer it from that perspective if you were married?
2: I think it would go tie into this the same way, though. God is love. I feel like love would require sacrifice. So as long as you're sacrificing or submitting to your partner, they're doing the same. It's like a constant submission, constant sacrifice. I think that's the only way any relationship is truly going to work and show love. It's sacrifice. If I'm sacrificing my time of what I would prefer to do to tend to whatever you need me to do, that's going to be beneficial for our union, then yeah, that still follows the biblical principles, I'd say.
0: This is true. I mean, because otherwise you would be considered a stingy lover.
2: Yes, and being selfish, I think we can see marriages can survive a lot of things, but I've never seen a marriage that survived anyone being selfish. It just never seems to work.
0: Exactly.
2: But constant sacrifice and, you know, submission and correction continuously, I think that's the only way anything will grow or sustain. So that still ties back to the Bible.
0: 360.
2: Uh-huh.
0: Thank you for your input.
2: Of course. Thanks for having me.
0: And we're going to leave it right there for tonight. If you didn't get in, please definitely drop me an email. Time for me to introduce you to Alex Isley. And speaking of love, this song is all about not being a selfish lover. It's called Hands. Welcome to the Quiet Storm, baby.
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8: 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So

It's the Quiet Storm on this NBA Finals night. You know, when we sleep, there's so many people that keep this city going. Shout out to all of our first responders. Thank you for doing all that you do. 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Shout out to all our taxi drivers, all of our transit workers. And shout out to all of our hospital workers, most importantly, you know, who take care of those who are definitely in need. All the EMS, I got you. Thank you for locking in. Thank you for letting me be that backdrop. All of our law enforcement, I'm glad I could bring some comfort to your night as you work and hold it down as well. So thank you for being here as often as you are. I want to continue to drop some more of the ear candy that you need. This beautiful lady right here is Snow Allegra, and I want you around. But baby, the feeling is mutual. Thanks for joining me tonight.

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The quiet storm, tucking you in, making sure everything is right for the night, and keeping you company. 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Also, please make sure you lock in with me on my social media levels. I'm on Facebook at Lenny Green, The Quiet Storm with Lenny Green. And yes, I'm on Instagram as well at Lenny Green Official. Connect with me. And let me know how often you are locked in on The Quiet Storm, where you are, what you are doing at the time. Now, of course, if you're taking a bubble bath or a quick hot shower, I know you can't, express that, but you can in an email. So that way I know that I can play special music for you at certain times. That's how it works, you know what I mean? But anyway, for those of you who are coming off the edge of your seats, I don't know what the final score is. I haven't stuck my head out the window yet to find out what's the city sounding like, because in New York City, everyone is out and about, coming from the watch parties. Oh, it's an intense situation tonight. No question. Cleo Soul, When I'm in Your Arms. This is The Quiet Storm.

0: Lenny, thank you for tucking me in tonight.
1: Always a pleasure and honor to be tucking you in. And baby, tomorrow night, I'm going to do it again. I'm Lenny Green. Time for us to blow out these Quiet Storm candles. But thank you, family, for letting me be your backdrop and your soundtrack. And ladies, your musical masseuse. Truly appreciate it immensely. In closing tonight, remember that love is patient. Love is kind. It does not envy. It does not boast. It is not proud. It is not rude. It is not self-seeking. It is not easily angered. It keeps no record of wrongs. Love does not delight on evil, but rejoices with the truth. It always protects, always trusts, always hopes, and always perseveres. That's what love is. Let's all focus on obtaining that, doing that, being that. Until tomorrow, remember to love much, laugh often, live well. Sweet dreams, ladies. Night, night, baby. Fellas, always appreciate your presence. This has been The Quiet Storm. Night, night.
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107.5 WVLS. Good morning. It's another day, another way. It's a Thursday, June 11th. 145 days to the midterm elections, 88 days to the November election, and June 23rd is the primaries. Make sure you continue to exercise your right to vote. I've got a whole lot in store for you. I'm the Dr. Bob Lee, and I'm waving a hand from the operating room. Let's continue to fly. Here's some Tone Stiff on BLS.

0: seen it all, we've been through it all, yo. 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
1: Queen B, baby.
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0: I'm lying.

95.5 WBLS. Big shout out to Jimi Hendrix and his family. They had that big street naming downtown by 8th Street. It's called Jimi Hendrix Way. Jimi Hendrix Way, downtown New York City. He deserves it. One of the baddest guitar players in the world. He even did the Star Spangled Banner with the guitar. Of course, a lot of greats have played down there, too. Hey, the music continues. I'm the Dr. Bob Lee. And we've got it going on just like this on 107.5.

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0: New York, go, New York, go. I was talking to some people in the community and they said, maybe Nixon 6. Weatherman says, look for it to be mostly cloudy and humid. A possible thunderstorm going down to about 71. Later on today, uncomfortably humid with clouds and sun. A possible heavy thunderstorm. Late in the afternoon, highs of about 96. Got some Nina Sky, Babyface, Chris Brown, Total, SZA, Sean Paul, Tony, TLC, and more. It's all headed your way next over 107.5 WBLS.
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Hanging out inside of the 1 o'clock hours and Babyface and Never Keeping Secrets as we travel together to 5 on 107.5. If you want to hang out, it's all good. We're rocking it together. Moving together in the same direction for a common cause. We're running it. Here's some Chris Brown and

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This your morning man, Steve Harvey. Where it all started was New York City. Now let's finish it with a title. The New York Knicks, all the way. 107.5 WBLS.

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Hey, they're building together. There's going to be a big celebration of Juneteenth and the National Caribbean American Heritage Month. 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It's going to be at 29 Fort Greene Place, Brooklyn, New York, Brooklyn Technical High School. 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
1: 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I'm dropping all your favorite slow jams like this. So lock in with me, New York, New Jersey, Connecticut. It's The Quiet Storm, baby. 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

0: 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The Knicks pull it off. Some are calling it one of the most amazing comebacks in NBA history. Down by 29, and they come all the way back to win the game. Knicks fans are everywhere. Some of them are in bars, in Central Park. They're partying, and they're going to party until 1999 comes back around again. A lot of the fans that I spoke to said, Knicks in five, Knicks in five.
1: Hey, my name is Finn, and Knicks in five. Knicks in five, I swear, we're going to make it happen.
0: Remember this guy? He keeps saying Knicks in five.
2: I'm going for the Knicks, and we got them in five.
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0: There you have it. People still say Knicks in five. So there you have it, the New York Knicks, they beat the San Antonio Spurs in Game 4 of the NBA Finals. Game 5 in San Antonio on Saturday.

0: coming up on 1 o'clock hour on 107.5 WVLS. Got a whole lot more coming your way. I've got some High Five, got some Beanie Man, J Don, throwing some Montel Jordan, Afro B. Eugene Wilde is going to be in there too, some Neo, Wiz Kid, Adina Howard, and more. We're throwing some Joe too, I Want to Know. All of that and more headed your way next, right here on 107.5 WVLS.
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Beanie Man featuring Maya, Girls Them Sugar on 107.5 WVLS as we come down off the top of the 2 o'clock hour with me, the diggity diggity Dr. Bob Lee. You know, we're always working it from the operating room. Got a lot of good stuff in my doctor's bag and I'm giving it to you. 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

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Happy birthday to my birthday people. It's your birthday. It's your birthday, and we're going to party like it's your birthday. If you're celebrating a birthday, happy birthday to you and many, many more. Kodak Black is celebrating with you. He just turned 29. Tams, 31. Hugh Laurie, 67. Football great Joe Montana just turned 70. Maya Moore just turned 37. Also born on this date, the great Hall of Fame coach Vince Lombardi. He's born in 1913. He passed away in 1970 at age 57. So happy birthday to you and many, many more. May God continue to shine that light on you. Let's continue to kick the music inside of the 2 o'clock hour on 107.5 WVL, kicking ass.

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That about does it for the 2 o'clock hour on 107.5 WVLS. Don't forget, we have 145 days to the midterm elections. But before you get to that, you got the primaries. Primary elections are June 23rd, so make sure you get ready for that. 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Coming up next, I've got some Kevin Little, Janet Jackson, Usher, doing some Mary J. Blige, Money Long, Chris Brown, Total, Blackstreet, and more. 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

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And that's the way love goes. Janet Jackson right there. A big shout out to the Jersey City Free Public Library. 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True Soul and the crew is going to be there too. Big up to you guys, and thank you for all the wonderful work that you guys are doing in our community. The music continues with me, the Diggity Diggity Dr. Bob Lee. Here's some Usher, and There Goes My Baby on 107.5 WVLS. Good morning.

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Big shout out to the wonderful people who put the NYPD National Night Out programs together. Building community and strengthening together. They have barbecues, they have the music out there, the bouncy houses, the vendors, and all the precincts have them. The 43rd precinct is going to have one. And it's always on a Tuesday, August 4th. That's National Night Out. Tuesday, August 4th from about 3 to 7 p.m. This one in particular is at Soundview Park in the Bronx. So we'll be making our rounds, waving hands all over the place. National Night Out, Tuesday, August 4th. Keep it tuned right here. We'll give it to you on 107.5 WVLS.

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They gonna keep crushing it all the way to the championship. 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

Hey, Knick fans, I know you excited. You got to be. Do something crazy, but don't do nothing too crazy. We just want to win the title. 107.5 WBC.

0: have it finishing up on the 3 o'clock hour on 107.5 WBLS. We'll do a quick break right here, but coming back, I'll give you a whole lot more. I've got some LL Cool J, some Keisha Cole featuring Lil' Kim and Missy Elliott. Got some Victoria Monet in there too, some Jade. SZA featuring Kendrick Lamar. We're throwing some M2MA, Kalani, Lauryn Hill, Miguel and more. We'll bring it to you. Coming up next on 107.5 WBLS. Good morning to you.
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0: On 7.5 WVLS. Welcome as we come down off the top of the 4 o'clock hour. Good morning to you in Grand Rising. Keisha Cole right there featuring Lil' Kim and Missy Elliott and Let It Go. Whatever anxieties you may have, start your day off brand spanking new. Let it go. Leave it behind you and just move forward in a great frame of mind. This is the day that the Lord has made. Let us rejoice and be glad in it. The music continues with me, the Dr. Bob Lee. Here's some Victoria Monet. And Let Me. I'm playing it for you on BLS. Good morning. If you let me.
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107.5 WVLS. Hey, it's about that time for those inspiring quotes. Person once said, "Do not stare up the steps to success, step up the stairs." Friedrich Nietzsche once said, "He who has a why to live can bear almost any how." Michael Jordan once said, "I have failed over and over and over again in my life, and that is why I succeed." And another person once said, "By failing to prepare, you are preparing to fail." Nikos Kostantzakis once said, "In order to succeed, you must first believe that we can." Kevin Kruse once said, "Life isn't about just getting and having, it's about giving and being." Those are your inspiring quotes of the Dr. Valve Lee as we continue with the music on 107.5.

nothing about a conservative regular girl that still can beat a thorough as don't need your psychic can reach a zodiac sign. It must be a Gemini moon, cause we about to go half. Mistakenly, nobody been in a bag behind.

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2: 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Where it all started was New York City. Now let's finish it with a title. The New York Knicks, all the way. 107.5 WBLS.

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1: You could bet that, never gotta sweat that. You could bet that, never gotta sweat that. You could

0: 107.5 WPLS. Good morning. Got the Dr. Bob Lee. That about does it for this hour right here on this Thursday, June 11th, where the Knicks pull it off. Some are calling it one of the most amazing comebacks in NBA history. Down by 29, and they come all the way back to win the game. Knicks fans are everywhere. Some of them are in bars in Central Park. They're partying, and they're going to party until 1999 comes back around again. A lot of the fans that I spoke to said Knicks in five, Knicks in five.
1: Hey, my name is Finn, and Knicks in five. Knicks in five, I swear, we're going to make it happen.
0: Remember this guy? He keeps saying Knicks in five.
2: I'm going for the Knicks, and we got them in five.
3: In five.
2: Five.
3: Five.
2: Five.
3: Five.
4: Knicks in five, Knicks in five.
0: There you have it. People still say Knicks in five. So there you have it. The New York Knicks, they beat the San Antonio Spurs in Game 4 of the NBA Finals. Game 5 in San Antonio on Saturday. That about does it for me. Always remember this. What you are is God's gift to you. What you make of yourself is your gift to God. So choose your choice and let your choice control the chooser. I'm the Dr. Bob Lee, and I'll catch you another day, another way. Have a beautiful day. I love you all. Peace.
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everybody. Hey, good morning, good day to every single solitary one of you. This is the new Donnie McClurkin Show coming to you on this wonderful, terrific Thursday. That's right, we are in the middle of the month of June with only 8 days left until the summertime begins. Only 8 days of spring left. Make the most of it. And I'm going to help you do so. I'm going to help you do so by playing you the best music in the entire world. The inspirational music right here on this inspiration station. Surely going to motivate you, get you going, cause you to clap your hands and sing along with us. I get up every day just to do this for God and for you. So get ready, get set on this wonderful Thursday. So I want you to prepare yourself and get somebody else involved. Text them, call them, direct message them, email them. I don't care what you do, but let them know they can join us right now for the new Donnie McClurkin Show

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1: 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More of the new Donnie McClurkin show to go right after this.
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0: Welcome back, my brother. Welcome back, my sister. Welcome back to every single one of you. This is the new Donnie McClurkin Show for those of you that just tuned in. And don't worry, don't feel bad. You're not too late. We've got some more great music lined up and in store just for you.
1: Hello, my name is Lisa Cochran, and I'm calling to shout out St. Mary of Shreveport, Louisiana. I'm calling to shout out my pastor, Robert Payne. He is the best of the best. And keep on going.

I'm calling from New Jersey, South Orange, Maplewood, New Jersey. I would like, my name is Anne Marie Leon, and I'm a member of the St. Joseph Catholic Church there in Maplewood, New Jersey. And I would like to give a shout out to my family there in Long Island, Hempstead, Long Island. I would like to give a shout out to my sister and our daughter who's a nurse there in New York, my sister Hyacinth, and our daughter Janika. And I would like to give a shout out to my cousin, Dr. Winter, who is graduating from med school. She already finished her residency there in New York, the Bronx. And I would like to give a shout out to my praying sisters, all my praying sisters from the prayer line, especially our leader, Leslie K. Howard. And I would like to give a shout out to my husband also and our children, my husband James and Mr. McCracken. I am originally from Jamaica, and I've heard you sing your melody song in Jamaican, and I love it. And God bless you and keep up the good work, and we love what you're doing.

0: back, man, we've got some more music just for you. So stick and stay. More of the new Donnie McClurkin Show to go right after this.
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welcome back, everybody. Welcome back. We've got some more great music that's sitting up here waiting on you. And I'm glad that you're back to hear it, because it starts right now.

0: calling for the shout out. My name is Lula Newton. I live in Turkey, North Carolina, between Warsaw and Clinton. And I would like to give a shout out to the whole world, especially the pastors of the churches, because they have such a task on them. So I praise the Lord for everything and everyone on the universe. Have a blessed day.
1: My name

0: A shout out to the Dornell family. I want y'all to be closer and I want to have more fun this summer. Hallelujah. Thank you, Jesus. And let's go.
1: Thank you so much, my dear. And to every one of you that are listening, you can do the same thing. Give us a call at 1-888-420-7710. Leave your shout out. I would love to hear from you. Love it. It would make my heart happy. But now let's go back to some great music.

0: back, man. I got a personal note straight from my heart to yours, right here on the new Donnie McClurkin Show. 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

physical, but he's also the healer of the emotional. That's right. He can heal your soul, your heart, your emotions that have been broken and shattered. He can heal you in the places that are so absolutely damaged by life, by people, by circumstances. Yeah, some of the greatest disease is not in the physical body, but it's in our emotions, our heart, our lives. And God is that healer. He definitely will heal you if you allow him to. The Bible says, cast all of your cares on him because he cares for you. And that's all that you need to know. God is the healer. And there's a healing for your soul. Trust him. He never fails. And he's in love with you. He is giving you a healing.

stars Kelly Price and the song Healing. Sing, girl. But now listen, I've got to go. And I thank you for riding with me today. Thank y'all so much. Now don't turn this channel. Don't change this channel. There's some phenomenal musical programming coming up right after this. And you don't want to miss it. But until the next broadcast, God give us strength. I want you to know that I love you. And I want you to walk in the favor of God.

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0: On Dig Me Now, one and only Steve Harvey, got a radio show. Yeah, man, boy, God has been good to me. Man, I can't really count it all. You can't either. You know, it's all in perspective. You really can't count all that God has done for you. If you look at every little thing, it's unbelievable the things he's done for us. How many times, you know, we got through something without even talking to him about it. He just blessed us with it. How many? You know, it's just, it's so much that the fact that you wake up in the morning, the fact that you still have a place to stay, the fact that, you know, maybe struggling out here, but guess what? You still going to work. You know, you living check to check, but you're making it all. You got all the plates spinning, you know. It's hard. You got a lot of plates spinning, but you keep them up there somewhere. Every now and then one break, but he put two more back up there that look a little bit better, and you got to get to spinning them. So it all works. And then you got a lot of people who just can't seem to mentally put it together as to, you know, why their life isn't in the position that they want it to be. We talk about this oftentimes, but I want to try another angle with you today. You know, maybe it's you. Have you ever thought about that? Maybe it's you. Maybe it's no external force that's at fault like you keep making the excuse to be. You know, so many people I hear, well, if this hadn't have done this, if he hadn't have done that, if she hadn't have done that, I would have been further along. I wasted all my time, my years with this man, and he did this, and I could have been here, and I could have been there. And this woman, she did this to me, and if she hadn't have done that, I could have been here, and I could have been there. Maybe it's you. Maybe it's not really that external force that you keep making it out to be. See, I've done this to myself before. Once again, I'm talking to you about something I know about. I've done this to myself before. I've had the reason I wasn't where I wanted to be. I had it figured out as some external force. I had worked it out in my mind. Clearly, it wasn't me, because if so-and-so or if this hadn't happened and if they hadn't have done this, I would have been further along up the road. That's what I was saying. But hold on, man. Boy, I learned a valuable lesson, man. See, if you don't ever let it go, it's going to be hard for you to go. If you don't ever let it go, it's going to be hard for you to go. I was listening to Bishop T.D. Jakes one day, and I heard him say, you can't drive your car if you're going to keep looking in the rearview mirror. You go outside and try that. Try to drive your car, but keep your eye in the rearview mirror. All you looking at is where you've been. All you looking at in that rearview mirror is where you passed or should have passed, something you should have moved on from. All you doing is looking in that rearview mirror at what happened back there. If you don't stop looking in the rearview mirror, you're going to crash your car over and over and over again. Or you got to slow it down so bad in order for you to keep looking in that rearview mirror. If you don't learn to let it go, it's going to be hard for you to go forward, because you keep reviewing the past. The past is the past. And I know it's hard. Man, I watched a show and this lady said, well, I just can't ever forgive them for that. Well, guess what? Guess what? God may have already forgiven that person. That person may be extremely remorseful, could have gone to God and gotten forgiveness for it years ago. But you sit here and you keep hanging on to the back. I can't ever forgive that. Mm-mm. Then I heard Bishop Jakes come on the show one time and say something that really, really struck home. You keep drinking the poison, waiting on your enemy to die. He said that, I just shook my head and went, wow. You drinking the poison, waiting on your enemy to die. Revenge is poison to you. You know, if hatred is poison to you. Unforgivingness. When you won't forgive a person, that person could be going on with their life, made to right with God, don't know how you feeling. They skipping through life. Now you make adjustments every time you see them. And it takes energy, man. It takes so much energy to hate. It takes so much energy not to forgive. Now they come in the room, you got to avoid them. Stay over here. Here they come now. You got to make a situation over here. They come into the house, it's family reunion. Here they come. Where they gonna be? In the basement? I'm going up here on the third floor. I wanna go out here and get some barbecue. She out there at the barbecue stand. Oh Lord, I don't want no barbecue. I just eat this potato salad. People, man, take themselves all out of position trying to make adjustments when it would simplify your life if you would just let it go. Maybe you ain't where you need to be because of them external forces altogether. Maybe you're not where you need to be because of you. Because you won't let it go. You won't move forward. Look at this, ladies. Let's say you've been in a situation with a man for years. It didn't work out for whatever the reason. It just didn't work out. I got what you say he did. I got what he did. All of that. Yada, yada, yada. When you get through, did not God get you through it? Did not he allow you to survive it? I got you got some cuts on you. I got you been a little bit bruised. But did he not get you through it? So now that he's freed you from it. Now he done went on. He got a whole nother family over there somewhere. Now he trying to make it right. Because maybe he learned the mistake he made. And now he trying to be a better man. He just trying to get it right now. But you sitting there holding on to it. You drinking the poison, waiting on your enemy to die. So now instead of you enjoying the blessing of finally being free from a situation that was not healthy for you, you create an even more unhealthy situation in your mind by hating, by having revengeful thoughts, by hoping he fall on his face. Maybe you even doing something to the other situation to make sure they struggle. Oh man, you drinking the poison, waiting on your enemy to die. Maybe you ain't where you ought to be in life, not because of your external forces, but maybe it's you. If you don't let it go, it's going to be hard for you to go. You can't keep driving your car looking in the rearview mirror. Come on, man. Forgiveness is not for the other person. Forgiveness is for you.
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1: 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How would you, and why would you?
2: Carla, hands down. 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
3: Shirley. Was it gonna be me, all, Junior?
2: 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First of all, she don't cuss. Now, how are we gonna get everybody in the flow at the robbery? And you don't want to cuss at nobody.
4: Come on, guys. 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
2: 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That's the first problem. Secondly, when I holler, everybody down, then here comes a correction. Steve, it's everyone.
4: Everyone. Thank you.
2: Okay, now we got another problem. And then she bougie. She all at the robbery with heels on and stuff. Got a mid-drift top on and all this here. What is you doing?
4: Not crop.
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2: Ladies and gentlemen, boys and girls, everybody within listening range, if you've ever been a player, if you've ever considered bull riding, for example, something like that. Yeah, if you've ever, somebody invited you skydiving and you went, in please. These are the people I'm talking to right now. People that I love. People that don't do ignorant stuff for no reason. Thank you very much. People that live their life in the what if, which avoids you from a lot of trouble. Thank you for that. Everybody with common sense who's ever looked at a book knowledge person and went, you got to be the stupidest person I've ever talked to. I'm talking to you today with common sense. Hey, Steve Harvey Morning Show. Gratitude, man. Just gratitude today. I am so grateful today because God keeps me even in spite of myself. Steve Harvey Morning Show, Shirley Strayed, Carl Farrell, Mississippi Monica, Junior, the comeback kid, and the legend that he is, Nephew Tommy. Junior, what's happening with you today, man?
28: What's going on, Unc? I want to ask you something, man, and I just want to get a serious take from you on this, Unc. Man, have you ever had pressure to compromise your integrity for some money? And how did you handle it?
2: Well, yeah, well, I can answer that. I think everybody's been at one point, especially in this business, or in life somewhere along your way, or your job even, somebody has been presented with an opportunity that didn't fit their character, I guess. I think it's better to put it that way because, you know, some people haven't been offered money to go do this. Oh, let me just try to help you, Junior. I've done everything. I've seen everything.
29: That's your answer.
28: Yeah, that's a better answer.
2: I just thank the Lord that the dollar amount wasn't higher. That's all I can tell you.
28: That's the answer I wanted.
2: Sure glad that dollar amount was not higher. You know, man, I've managed the one thing I'm proud of, and I praise God for it. I really, really do. Is he's made me a man of character. And I will not change my character for a price. My character, my word, it's not for sale. I just won't do it, man. Because at the end of the day, when the money is spent, you have to sit there and live with yourself. And I'm very grateful to God to be able to say that I've never sacrificed my character for money. Mm-hmm. Or sacrificed my character and who I was raised to be by my parents for a position. I've just never done it, man. Mm-hmm. I'm really, really proud of that. But I'm proud of it because I'm grateful because God has had them angels sitting on my shoulders going, no, you're not. No, you're not. Hmm. Oh, devil been over there. Do it. Do it. Then them angels just go, Your mama is watching.
28: Yeah.
2: So no, I've been out in hell.
0: All right. Yeah. All right, good question, good answer. Thank you, guys. Coming up at 32 minutes after the hour, we'll hear from the nephew as he runs that prank back right after this.
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0: It is time now for the nephew to run that prank back. Nephew, what you got for us today? What?
31: Let's run it. Let's run it. We're going to the retirement home. Yeah. Uh-huh. This is what you call draws. Draws at the retirement home. Mm-hmm. Could have done false teeth at the retirement home. I could have done a bunch of wheelchairs things and walkers at the retirement home. I could have done all that.
2: It's walkers.
31: But see why I ain't do it? See what I'm saying?
0: Because you can't say it.
31: God, hey, stick with what you can pronounce. I went with draws. Draws at the retirement home. Okay? And it works for me. So don't knock it till you try it, okay? You ain't never spoke on draws. This ain't the place for you. I know how to speak on draws.
0: I don't think
31: this
0: we are.
31: Draws. Yeah, yes, yes. And it's a lot of no draws at retirement home. There's a lot of things going on down there. Anyway, don't worry about that. We're going to prank them. Let's get it, cat dog. This is Draws at the Retirement Home. Hello?
4: Yo.
31: Oh, yeah, who's this?
4: Who is this?
31: This is attorney David.
4: David who?
31: Uh-huh.
4: All right, this is Anthony.
31: Anthony, I was giving you a call. You used to work at the senior center, am I right?
4: Yes.
31: Okay, we got a bit of a problem here. Are you familiar with Miss? Yes.
4: Yes.
31: Older lady a Caucasian lady that's here at the center?
4: Yes.
31: Okay, now we got a problem. I know you retired in December, but there's cleaning up her room, there's been some men's underwear found here, and she's saying that it's yours.
4: Well, then you got a problem, because I don't know where the lady live at.
31: No, here at the center, sir. They're claiming that...
4: Well, then, at the center, you find the lady's men underwear, said it was mine, or whoever, and whatever, and whatever. Now, I don't waste my time with that. If you're going to call somebody, get it straight now. But don't waste my time with you. Have a nice day.
31: Wait just a minute, sir. I don't want to have to. I don't want to have to get officials to come down there.
4: Hello?
31: Yes, sir, Mister. This is the turn. Listen, I don't want. I want to try to do this without your wife finding out. But I got a few questions I need to ask.
4: You tell your wife to pump it. You man, don't mess with me. You bitch, wasting my time.
31: Come on, call it back, dog.
5: Hey, this is Doris. Please enjoy the music until I answer your call.
31: That's right.
5: Hello?
31: Doris, it's time.
5: Yes.
31: Boy, he didn't cuss us out, but he keep hanging up. So I need you to help me out. I want you to call from your phone.
5: Uh-huh.
31: And put us on three-way and say, hey, you need to talk to these people.
5: Okay. Hello?
31: Hello?
5: This is Doris. Tony's right here. I told him about the situation with... So I just want him to clear it up so you can stop calling him, okay?
31: Yes, I this is attorney David. Is he available? I can speak with him?
5: Sure, hold on a second.
11: Attorney David.
4: David who? Hello.
31: Hello, Mr. Tony, Anthony?
4: Yeah.
31: Could you possibly tell me what's going on, why we would find your underwear in Miss in her room?
4: How you know it wasn't your underwear?
31: I'm sorry, sir?
4: Actually, how I know it ain't your underwear?
31: Sir, I didn't work here. The lady is saying that it's actually your underwear that's been in her room here at the retirement home.
4: Well, man, you got the wrong one. Man, this is a bad time to be messing with me. And where is you at anyway?
31: Sir, I'm down here at my office right now.
4: And where your office at?
31: Do you need to come and see me?
4: Yeah, I need to come see you. Where your office at?
31: What seems to be the situation? Because I'm getting a hostile. You're sounding very hostile right now, sir.
4: Yeah, well, I'm a hostile individual.
31: Okay.
4: You're calling me something about some old lady. You go call me about somebody. Call me something about one of you said, yo. Yeah?
31: Sir, you're going to watch your tone and you're going to talk to me like you got some sense.
4: Man, I ain't got to watch nothing. I'm an old man. I ain't got to do but die. I don't even pay taxes. What you want? You want to do something, you go ahead and only do it. But don't be calling my number no more.
31: Okay. Well, I want to tell you this, sir.
4: Yes?
31: This is Nephew Tommy from the Steve Harvey Morning Show. You have been prank phone called by your girl that's standing right there with you, Doris.
4: You know what? I ought to kick both of y'all. Why you do that, Tommy? What's wrong with you, man?
31: Man,
4: you know, this ain't no good time for me, man. I don't have time, man. You messing with me. Where you at, man?
31: Man, I'm in the studio. I'm in New York City, man.
4: Oh, New York. Well, you get a chance when you're going back to Philly, you stop through tripping. let me holler at you for real. Put your picture on TV so I see what, know what you look like next time I see you.
31: Oh, man.
4: You got it, but you must don't know this woman. You got the wrong one. You should have had somebody else. That ain't going to work. That's your whole woman, man. And I know she couldn't get that off of her back because she's crazy as hell. right, but I got something for Miss Doris.
31: Hey, I gotta ask you one more thing, Mr. Anthony. What is the baddest radio show in the land, man?
4: Man, you know what it is. See you Harvey Morning Show. Yeah. All right, peace, man.
31: Come on now, and give the prank a some. Yes.
0: No, play too much. Yes. No, not
31: you have no limits. You go as far as you can go. When you see the line, you go as far over the line as you can. What was y'all talking about last break? With integrity, I do it with integrity. I do it.
0: That's what Steve talked about last break.
31: Yeah, I prank with integrity. You know what I'm saying?
0: And morals and values.
2: Oh, that's not what that's called. No, right. You prank, but it's not with integrity.
0: Definitely. That's the whole point of the prank.
2: It's you've done, let me pay you a compliment, Tom. It's done at a level of ignorance that can be matched by no one.
0: Ooh, king of pranks. All right. Mm-hmm. All right. Thank you, guys. Coming up next, it is Ask the CLO, our Chief Love Officer, Steve Harvey, in the building right after this.
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1: Coming up at the top of the hour in entertainment news, well, the Wayans Brothers' Scary Movie 6 is a box office hit. Mm-hmm. It looks so crazy. The trailers look so crazy. I love it. And LeBron James, guys, has been named Time Magazine's Athlete of the Century. Thank you very much. Century.
2: That's huge.
1: We'll talk about these stories at the top of the hour. But right now, it is time to ask the CLO, our Chief Love Officer, Steve Harvey. All right, this one's from Fran in Roanoke. Fran writes, I was getting out of the shower and I heard my husband tell whoever he was on the phone with that I was done with my shower and he'd call them back. He swore he was talking to a personal shopper about my birthday present.
3: Go here, boy.
1: Does he expect me to believe he was talking to someone at Macy's? Is he lying?
2: You better come through.
1: Is he lying?
2: You better come through. You better come through. Listen to me.
1: A personal shopper.
2: I don't know if he is lying.
1: Right. But.
2: I don't know if he's telling the truth. But what I will tell you, you could not have given a better response. Because guess what?
1: What?
2: She can't call down there and check on it. Because it'll ruin the surprise.
1: Wow.
2: Where in Macy's do you begin the search of personal shoppers?
4: They have.
2: And this personal shopper could have been somebody that was recommended to him by a friend who does personal shopping and just happened to be in Macy's. Boy, let me tell you something.
4: What? Outstanding, Steve.
2: Yeah. Woo! Outstanding.
1: Put that in your arsenal. All right.
3: Moving on. You better have a bunch of Macy's gifts, though. You better have a bunch of Macy's.
2: Let me tell you something.
1: True. All right. Moving on to Justine in Piscataway. Justine writes, I have cooked maybe 10 times in my 12-year marriage.
3: This is you. I'm sorry. My bad.
4: This letter's from Shirley in it.
1: Now my husband is complaining about spending money on takeout food and fast food and wants more home-cooked meals. Do I owe him that or should I tell him to learn how to cook? I love you, Justine. Throwing that out there.
2: You know what?

0: affirmation of how you feel for me. And I go, do I owe her that?
1: Mm-hmm. She should learn how to cook.
0: Well, yeah, you know, she ought to learn how to compliment herself. You know, bruh, I mean, of course you would want to do what would make your mate feel better. Why would you not?
1: 10 times in 12 years? That is wonderful.
2: You like the record number.
3: Yeah.
2: You like
3: 10 times in 12 years. Yeah.
1: That's almost like once a year. That is great.
0: You know what's really amazing, Shirley?
1: What, Steve? I mean, what?
0: That a person with the size of your eyes can't see what we say. Really. Shirley, you to bag her is... girl.
1: You bagged the man who was talking to the so-called personal shopper at Macy's. All right. We all have our
0: who
1: thing.
0: Was talking to the personal shopper.
2: Outstanding.
1: All right. Moving on to... We'll agree to disagree. Moving on to Trishelle in Southfield. Trishelle writes, my boss brushed up against my butt in the hallway and said, excuse me, and smiled. My bestie said he's trying me to see if I'll take the bait. Lord knows I need a raise, so should I go for it and flirt back if he brushes up against me?
0: Girl, you finna get a raise. You better get a raise. Girl, you finna get a raise. Girl, you finna come up. You go and get that sofa. Girl, you start looking at them drapes. Girl, you finna get a raise. Your girlfriend said he trying me. Trying you, boy.
1: What?
2: HR.
0: Lord, you said Lord knows I need a raise.
1: She's gonna take the bait. Wow.
0: But that goes back to the question that Junior asked me this morning at the opening. Have you ever sold your integrity for some money?
1: Wow. Yeah.
4: Here you come.
1: Yeah.
3: See now, you coming.
0: Let me say this. I ain't never sold my integrity for no money.
2: Mm-hmm. But everybody has a price.
0: If a girl come up to me, I am a gigolo.
1: And she brushes up against your butt. And smiles. All right.
0: Girl, we finna do something.
1: Goodness. Wow. Keep your job, though. All right. Last one, CLO. Last one. This is from Raj in Memphis. Raj writes, my wife is easily irritated by everything I do, and she's constantly correcting me. I haven't changed since she met me, but all of a sudden I'm annoying. She talks to me like I'm her son sometimes. Should I avoid being around her for a while?
2: Wow.
0: No, that's not gonna fix it, man. Yeah. Y'all need to talk. Y'all need to sit down and talk. You got a problem.
1: See, everything
0: you think
1: he does.
0: You've not changed. Mm-hmm. Everything you do. See, you may think you've not changed, and you may have in ways that you don't know, but she has changed.
1: Yeah. Everything.
0: Anytime you with somebody over a period of time, the two of you are going to change.
1: That's right.
0: That's why you got to constantly talk, because the people that you change into may not like each other anymore.
1: That's right.
0: And she's there.
1: Mm-hmm. Mm.
0: She don't like you no more. And if y'all don't fix this,
4: it gets bad.
2: Mm-hmm. Worse. It's gonna get worse. Yeah. Ignoring it, right?
1: He said, yeah, everything he does. Mm-hmm.
0: Tommy, did you say S gets bad? Did you just say
4: I said it gets bad, it gets worse.
0: Oh, okay. My bad.
1: You thought he cussed right there.
4: You think I'm going to say it nonchalant like that and just...
0: You
4: think,
0: yeah, but you know, that's how you do it, though, Tommy. You say stuff nonchalant.
4: But S does get bad.
1: But you were going to applaud him, it sounds like, Steve.
0: Man, I was going, man, woo, this is a good show.
1: Right. Sounds like you were happy about it. Yeah. All right. Thank you, CLO. Great advice. Thank you. Coming up at the top of the hour, we will have some entertainment news for you right after this. It's a good show.
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4: Marlon and Sean, Scary Movie 6, shattering box office records, bringing in over $105 million worldwide.
5: What?
4: Yeah, that's for their opening weekend. Yeah.
5: Oh, wow.
4: According to Yahoo.com, the movie earned $55 million domestically and $50.5 million overseas. Scary Movie 6 is a parody horror film, of course. It stars Marlon and Sean Wayans. It stars our girl Regina Hall, Kenan Thompson, Tiana Taylor, Shaq, and Anthony Anderson. Marlon Wayans said that they asked Cardi B to be in the movie, but she turned it down.
6: Ooh, she missed out. Ooh.
4: Yeah, she did. All right, so here's a question. And Steve, you have been watching a lot of movies lately. Tommy, you're a movie guy. Which movie would you guys like to see rebooted or a sequel of? Which ones? Which movie?
7: Oh, you can ask Tommy that.
4: Yeah. But you've been watching a lot of movies. Braveheart 2, Steve.
7: Or? No, they killed my man, so.
6: Oh, okay. So, they can bring
7: William
6: it back.
7: Wallace
4: it's
7: gone.
4: The movie.
8: William Wallace
7: nah,
8: gone.
7: Hell no.
8: What about this movie, Steve? Apocalypto with Jaguar Paul. Remember that show? We loved this movie.
7: His name was Jaguar Paul. With the minions in it?
8: Yes.
7: Hell yeah. Man, I'm finna watch that again because I done completely forgot. I could watch that movie right now and be like, I never saw
8: it. I could watch it over and over.
4: All right, Junior, okay. What you got? What movie?
8: That was directed by Mel Gibson.
4: Yeah,
8: that was
4: okay.
8: A good show.
4: Mm-hmm. Junior?
9: Had they thought about A Color Purple too? Anything like
6: that? They did do A Color Purple.
8: They redid it.
4: Reimagined is what they called it. Yeah.
9: It was a musical. Ooh, second time.
7: Lord, catch up.
6: Yeah, they already did that.
4: Well, yeah, it was reimagined,
8: yeah. Ain't no two.
7: Junior, they're going to do the Jodeci reunion tour. Yeah.
9: That ain't a movie, huh? That's not a movie.
8: That's a musical. That's a musical.
4: All right. All right, you all think about that for a little bit. In other news, LeBron James, congratulations to him. He has been named Time's Athlete of the Century.
8: Well,
4: that
8: deserved.
4: Is big. Not the year, the century. Wow. I love that's 100 years. Okay.
7: You know what? That's what I was. That's you remember earlier this year. I said I finally figured out how I'm gonna squash the debate.
4: Mm-hmm. Uh-huh.
7: And I said that if I was LeBron, I would have let Michael have that, the greatest basketball player of all time, because he was.
4: Mm-hmm.
7: But
4: during his time,
7: LeBron James is the greatest athlete of any professional sports I've ever seen. Nobody has done what this man has done for this length of time. I think this is great.
4: Yeah.
7: I would rather get this than greatest basketball player ever, me personally.
4: Mm-hmm. Yeah, it was in the list of 100 most influential people in sports. Now, in the article, LeBron reflected on his career, Steve, his longevity, and the debate over the GOAT. He said in part, quote, "I'm not taking nobody over me."
6: That
4: LeBron's words.
6: Believe in yourself.
4: Uh-huh.
8: As you should.
9: Yes.
4: He also said that his...
9: That.
4: Yeah, and people are, you know, are saying, is he going to retire? When is he going to retire? All that. He said that his decision to retire will depend on whether he still loves the grind of training and competing. Okay, so, you know, you got to do that every year, you know, and all that. Time magazine said they selected LeBron James as athlete of the 21st century based on his record-breaking career, longevity, and excellence, his global impact, his influence beyond basketball, philanthropy, activism, and entrepreneurship. So, I mean, he's all of those things. Athlete of the century.
7: Yeah, absolutely. Mm-hmm. Mm-hmm. He deserves that.
4: Yeah, athlete. Mm-hmm. But I love that. I'm not taking nobody over me.
5: Over me?
9: No. Not one. Well,
7: I could dig that, but I'm going to pick Jordan.
4: As far as basketball is concerned, you said.
7: Yeah, as far as playing the game.
4: Mm-hmm.
7: But this brother's career, man, has been phenomenal, man.
4: Mm-hmm.
7: To play at this level of expertise for this long.
4: Mm-hmm. How old is he?
7: He played long enough to get 40? His son in the league.
4: Yeah,
6: that's amazing. Yeah,
4: that really,
7: Wow, you know, 40? And there's a little internet thing going around that his other son is going to declare for the draft. Oh. And LeBron is trying to figure out a way to get him, all three of them, on the floor. But that's just some internet stuff.
4: The James boys.
8: King James.
6: Bryce and Bronny.
4: Yeah, that is phenomenal. All right. Yeah. I mean, philanthropy. I mean, he gives. He's, you know, an activist. He's an entrepreneur. You know, you can go on and on. He's had TV shows. He's, you know,
8: he's still got TV shows. The wall is his.
4: Yeah, that's right. Yeah. I mean, this guy is amazing. He really is. You can't take anything away from him. So, athlete of the century. We all agree.
9: Nobody built a whole school. He got a whole school.
4: Yeah. Yes. Yeah. I mean, the list goes on and on. You're absolutely right. The list goes on and on. So, well,
7: Shirley, let's wrap this up, because you have a tendency of, as your praise and worship goes on, you slip into the next thing. You know, he's going to be done past in a minute. So why don't we just go and wrap this up?
4: I am not going to say that.
7: So we can
8: do that. You do that, though. You know you do that. You do that all the time.
4: All the time. All right.
8: You know he's not with us no more. He's what?
4: I know he's still here. I know he's still here. Coming up in 20 minutes after, grandparents don't want to help babysit. We'll talk about it right after this. So true.
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13: Okay, well, here's some advice about the weather that I can give you. 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You're going to have to walk on the dark side of the street, the shady side of the street. Wear light clothing and light colors if you want to. Also, 73 degrees right now and it's partly cloudy. There is a heat advisory that goes into effect at 12 noon and stays with us till 8 p.m. tomorrow. Okay, just one of those hazy, hot, humid days today and tomorrow. Getting up to 92 degrees, partly cloudy with a low around 75 degrees tonight with a chance of a thunderstorm. Hazy, hot, and sticky tomorrow. Friday getting up to around 93 and warm and muggy Friday night. Again, a chance of maybe some wet weather. And then partly sunny, a little more comfortable on Saturday, getting up to 88 degrees. And partly sunny on Sunday with a high 88 degrees. A little stickier, though. A little more humid with a chance of a late day shower. But again, it's 73 now. We have a heat advisory going into effect at 12 noon and staying with us till 8 p.m. tomorrow. That gives you a real indication of what's going on. High, hazy, hot, the three H's. Hazy, hot, humid, and 92 degrees today and tomorrow, basically. On the traffic scene right now, GW Bridge, 30 minutes. Lincoln Tunnel, 20 minutes. Holland, around 40 minutes. And the westbound BQE zone to the Kosciuszko Bridge. Mass transit on close to schedule. Alternate side parking in effect. And that's your traffic and that's your weather. It is 70 degrees. At least 1,000 New York City residents are at risk of losing their food stamp benefits this month if they haven't yet shown that they haven't that they're either working or in school or volunteering somewhere. But the city says they do have a program set up to help people get back on the SNAP program if they've lost their benefits, at least if they can show that they're working towards the compliance. They got a little program. And the beat goes on. The Knicks fans ecstatic after last night's razor-thin 107-106 Game 4 victory over the San Antonio Spurs. It was the greatest NBA playoff comeback, they say, ever to move the team one win closer to an historic championship. New York battled back to win after being down as much as 29 points. Woo! WBLS, HD1 New York.
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0: Hey, Knick fans, I know you're excited. You got to be. Do something crazy, but don't do nothing too crazy.

0: Can't afford to stop working and don't have enough savings to help out. That lack of support can make raising kids even more expensive and stressful, especially when childcare costs are already high. Why are you sighing already, Steve? I haven't even
1: sick of this generation, man. This your baby. Why are you trying to put this off on your grandparents? Man, it's just, it is indicative of what this generation is now. They are just different, man.
0: Yeah.
1: They are.
2: And we to blame a little bit, too.
0: Because we wanted them to have a better life than us.
2: Because they were way too much.
1: Yeah. Okay.
0: Mm-hmm. And now they're entitled.
1: When you create a life for children like we have, a life of convenience, it causes them to be this way. But you know, every generation has got a little bit soft. Like I ain't as hard as my daddy.
0: Oh,
1: I just ain't.
3: I think none of us are as parents. We weren't as hard.
0: No,
1: and we grow up. I mean, you know, just as tough a man. I mean, we grew up in hard times because we were poor growing up. But I'm still. My whole goal, I was still trying to be more and more like my father, man. This dude was, woof. This dude was something else, man. Yeah, he just worked. He was a dog.
2: Knew how to work.
1: This cat right here. And now this generation, man, because of us, Tommy said it right. We gave him a better life than the one we had, and they took advantage of it. And now here they are, so can't complain.
0: I mean, in my case.
1: I couldn't run to my daddy when I needed money.
0: Right, exactly. Exactly.
1: He was there.
3: At the house.
4: He was saying no.
0: Well, let me say this,
2: you
0: though.
2: Knew not to ask.
0: Yeah, in my case, it was a little different. My mom did help me tremendously raise Sheridan. I was a single parent at the time. You know, Sheridan spent most of her formative years with my mom. You know, I have tremendous guilt about that, but I'm grateful to my mom because she was able to help me. She was retired. You know, I had to work. I was a single parent, so she helped me, and I'm forever grateful to her for that. So, but this is different. I'm not the same grandmother my mother was either with Sheridan's kids, with my daughter's kids. You know what I mean?
2: But you got 28 and 30 year olds that ain't left the house. This is crazy.
1: Well, Shirley, I don't know no grandmama that can't cook, so I feel for you.
0: Coming up in 34 minutes after, we'll have more of the Steve Harvey Morning Show right after this. Whatever.
1: Granny,
0: Steve.
1: We want DoorDash, Granny. We want DoorDash.
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0: Information Network, a Texas teen named Carmelo Anthony, who is now 19 years old, was found guilty of murder in April of 2025 in the stabbing death of 17-year-old Austin Metcalf during a high school track meet. Now, this happened in Frisco, Texas. The confrontation began when Anthony, who attended a different school, was seated under a tent belonging to the victim's Memorial High School team during a rainy track meet. Multiple students reportedly asked him to leave. When Metcalf told him to move, Anthony reportedly reached into a bag and said, "Touch me and see what happens." The defense argued that Anthony was acting in self-defense after Metcalf initiated physical contact. Anthony fatally stabbed Metcalf once in the chest. The case has sparked a debate about self-defense, about race and justice. Anthony was found guilty of murder and has been sentenced to 35 years in prison. He's 19. He's been sentenced to 35 years. Next Generation Action Network denounced the racial composition of the jury, noting that not one juror is black. Carmelo Anthony, 19 years old, is black. And the other guy,
1: you know, it's so many levels to this, man, mm-hmm. that I was discussing with a group of friends yesterday.
0: Mm-hmm.
1: Number one, you know, you feel for both of the parents.
0: Yeah.
1: Mm-hmm. Both of them are losing sons.
2: Yes.
1: One of the sons, the people will never ever be able to speak to again.
0: Mm-hmm. Austin.
1: That's tragic.
0: Mm-hmm.
1: I understand the defense attempt to go with self-defense. I understand that. I'm not arguing that one way or the other.
0: Mm-hmm.
1: What I wish, man, was this generation goes to violence so quickly. But they go to the violence that's end all in violence. They stabbing and shooting right now. I would have loved to this have been a fist fight.
2: Yeah. Yep.
3: And be done.
1: You know, I'm going to bust you in your jaw. Put your hand on me and see what happens. But it didn't. And this is a tragedy all across the board.
2: Yeah.
1: My God, this little boy, 17 years old, is dead.
0: Mm-hmm. Austin Metcalf.
1: Over standing under a tent. In rainy conditions at a track meet. The mm-hmm. black boy has to feel some kind of way, because I'm pretty sure he felt threatened. I'm pretty sure some kind of way.
2: Mm-hmm.
1: Or at least that's what the defense said.
2: Yes.
1: But mm-hmm. that reaction, man, young people, if I could say to young people, please take a moment of pause before you commit a violent act. Because I'm pretty sure his intent was not to kill him.
2: No.
0: Ooh, no.
1: But man,
3: Lord have mercy.
2: Consequences.
1: It is, y'all.
2: Mm-hmm. Man, yeah. Walk away.
0: Yeah.
2: Is that the message too as well? Walk away. You got to be able to walk.
1: Man, you young people, we have to think, man, about the consequences and repercussions. This cost a young man his life.
0: Yeah.
1: He's this boy dead, man.
0: And isn't that the issue? They don't think about the consequences, Steve.
1: You know, they just act too fast. I mentor these boys. They're coming next week.
0: Mm-hmm.
1: They'll be here next week.
0: Mm-hmm.
1: Man, this generation different, man.
0: Yeah.
1: This generation is different. I'm talking to them about some basics, but a lot of them don't have fathers, so they missed all the basics.
0: Yeah.
1: Now, some of these kids come as just great kids, man. Some of these single mothers have done a great job turning them into good citizens, law-abiding people, God-fearing, respectful of women, all that. That's God. Thank you. Thank you, Lord, for them. Some of them, man, is just missing all of what a man do. And they think manhood is wrapped up in carrying a handgun or defending yourself.
2: Right.
1: I put you down. Boy, this ain't no video game.
0: No.
1: When you put him down, he don't get back up because you got a gold pellet, and you go somewhere when you put him down.
0: It's real life.
1: You don't get to keep playing.
0: Yeah.
2: Or a rap song.
0: Mm-hmm.
2: The same video
0: mm-hmm.
2: game or a rap song.
0: Yeah. Yeah.
2: Yes.
0: Yeah, this is a horrible story. Yeah. All right. Coming up next, we'll switch gears here, and we'll hear from the nephew with today's prank phone call right after this.
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0: minutes after. It's my strawberry letter for today, and the subject is, I love everything except that.
1: I can't wait to hear this letter.
0: We'll get into it and find out what it's all about in just a few. But right now, the nephew is here with today's prank phone call. Nephew, what you got?
2: You know, everybody cannot conceive very easily. Sometimes you need a little help. You know what I'm saying? You guys know that. You know, sometimes
3: infertility issues.
2: Yeah, it might have some fertility issues.
1: Why are you talking about this subject?
4: I don't know why.
3: I have no idea.
2: But we got a couple that need a little help. So I feel like, you know, why don't I call and offer my services that I can help the man and his wife get pregnant?
3: Are you a doctor?
0: How can you help?
4: Who qualifies you?
2: All I need to do is be with the lady for a weekend. And by Monday.
0: What are you saying right now?
2: I'm trying to help them proceed.
0: How?
2: If I'm going to tell you again, if me and her get together for a weekend by Monday.
0: I absolutely hate you.
2: So by Monday. Be pregnant. Listen, if you drop her off on Thursday, I'm telling you by Monday, there's going to be a baby on the way.
0: Steve, do something. You hear him.
2: See, you're looking for help in all the wrong places. Sometimes you got to look in an area where you, there's a suggestion. Okay, I have a suggestion. That's all it is.
0: Come on.
3: So you would be the baby's father. You know that, right?
2: Don't look at it like that. Look at
3: the
2: fact
3: that y'all trying to.
4: That's the only way we can look at it.
3: He's gonna.
2: But do you want a baby or not? Evidently, he can't make one. It ain't happening.
0: Steve, come on.
4: Now, it's two people on Earth KCW.
1: You know, at one point, during the in school, Tommy, at one point in the health class, you just stopped listening.
0: Wow.
2: I went from health to help. I'm trying to help. That's what I'm trying to do. But just take a listen. Here it is. Unorthodox method. This ain't y'all method. This is my method. Let's go, Kat.
5: Hello? Hello, I'm trying to reach Brother Robert. And speaking. Hey, how you doing? I'm calling you from the church. How you doing, brother?
6: Man, I'm doing super fantastic. Any day above ground is a good day.
5: That's good. Hey, listen, man, we wanted to, being one of the brothers of the church, I wanted to give you a call. Man, you didn't make it today, but your wife stood up today and, asked us to keep y'all in our prayers because y'all are definitely trying to bring a new child into the world. And she let us know that, you know, she's being a little older now, 41, 42, you know, she said it takes a little longer to try and conceive a child than, you know, in your earlier years. So we definitely wanted to let you know, man, that we got y'all in our prayers, man.
6: Man, you just don't know how much we appreciate that, man. Yeah, we've been trying, but I know with prayers, all things are possible.
5: Yeah, well, we definitely want to keep you all in our prayers, man, and hope that you all are able to conceive this child and bring a new child into this world. You know, the book says, be fruitful and multiply.
6: Definitely. Now, who is this again?
5: It's Brother Arthur. Brother Arthur, I don't know if you know me directly, but I'm Brother Arthur, one of the brothers at the church.
6: Okay, Brother Arthur.
5: Thank you. No, Brother Robert, what I wanted to ask you, man, was have you considered any alternatives, methods as far as, you know, maybe helping this situation?
6: We've looked at a few. What are you referring to as an alternative?
5: Well, I mean, I think I have a good thing then that might be able to help this thing speed up the process and you guys will be expecting in no time, man.
6: Man, we definitely open for some things like that. What you got in mind?
5: I mean, well, what I have is a little unorthodox, man, but I think if you allow me to help you on this, man, I think that you'll be definitely satisfied. And, you know, man, if 9 months from now, you guys will be at the hospital waiting, looking for your baby boy, your baby girl, you know?
6: Well, clarify unorthodox.
5: Okay. See, what I have in mind, man, is have you considered maybe like a surrogate father?
6: Clarify surrogate, because I'm thinking the wrong thing. I just want to make sure we're on the same page. What do you mean by surrogate father?
5: Well, what it is, man, is, you know, of course, a surrogate mother is someone that will carry a child for those that cannot carry one. You know what I'm saying?
6: Right.
5: So, I've gone to the doctor and got myself checked out, man, good physical and everything.

0: man? Am I at the wrong church? You telling me you trying? Help me understand. You saying you want to come over and have sex with my wife?
1: Well, I mean, don't look at it like that. Don't look at it like that. Look at it as if I'm helping you.
0: I mean,
1: all
0: what you telling me indirectly? You just ain't use those words.
1: Excuse me, now. Okay.
0: You telling me you want to come have sex with my wife?
1: No. I want to come over and just apply my services, man, and put you guys in a better position that you will be able to have a child in your life. You understand what I'm saying? You understand where I'm coming from?
0: No, I don't. Sound like you telling me you want to have sex with my wife, man. What the f*** is wrong with you, man?
1: Hold on. No, this brother Arthur, man. Listen, see, what I'm trying to do...
0: Man, I don't give a f*** if you brother Charles. Who the f*** is brother Arthur, man? I don't know you. And then you talking about the church. What kind of shit? This out and down at this church?
1: No, this really the church don't have nothing to do with this. It's me calling you to lend you.
0: Well, you calling me saying
1: I'm trying to be, if you allow me to be the surrogate father, I'll have a pregnant by the end of the week.
0: Man, you got me f***ed up. As soon as I see, I'm coming to Bible study Tuesday to see you. You show up at Bible study so I can see who the f*** you are.
1: Okay, bro.
0: Guaranteeing you want to have brother, not wife. Man, what kind of
1: Brother, if you keep looking at it like that, how are we going to get this? How are we going to get past this so we can get you to this child, man?
0: We ain't going to get past this. You talk about having sex with my wife. Where your wife at? Brother, you ain't got no wife?
1: So I have a wife, Brother Robert. What I'm trying to do is help you along with yours and getting this child conceived. That's what I'm trying to help.
0: Brother, you can't help me talking about having sex with my wife. You said on us about it. I didn't think you was going that far with it. How the you get my phone number?
1: Well, you know, we have people listed at the church. We have all phone numbers listed.
0: He lists mine. And when I get that to you, I hope to see you, because I'm going to punch you in.
1: Hey, look, man, why don't I speak to your wife when she comes to church this week, and I'll see how
0: man,
1: she...
0: Man, don't say a thing to my wife.
1: Hold on, I'm just going to talk to her and see how she feels about maybe you know, using
0: hell
1: this particular...
0: No, you can't say... Man, don't even look in her direction. Brother, man, who are you? I need to see you myself.
1: Okay, what is all the anger though, brother? What?
0: Man, you wouldn't be angry at you just sitting there telling me. Let's flip the script. I'm gonna come have sex with your wife.
1: Okay.
0: You should get angry.
1: Okay, brother, I got one more thing I need to tell you. Are you ready for, can I say this?
0: Man, you better hurry up before I hang up in your face.
1: Okay, are you listening, Brother Robert?
0: I've been listening. I'm tired of listening.
1: This is Nephew Tommy from the Steve Harvey Morning Show. You just got pranked by your wife.
0: Man, what you say?
1: Hey.
0: Man,
1: hey,
0: Tommy, you see me doing like that, man? I'm about to have a rest come to change with everybody in there. Well, a minute ago, I was going to go straight punch Thomas in the mouth. Then look for you. What you had been on that one, man? Ooh.
1: Hey, one more thing, man. Tell me this. What is the baddest, I'm talking about the baddest, radio show in the land?
0: The Steve Harvey Morning Show with ignorant Steve and ignorant Nephew Tommy. Y'all wild over there, man.
2: Why?
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4: 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Thank you, Tommy. That's crazy.
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1: And it's 73 degrees, still 73 degrees, everybody. And it's going to be a hot, hot, hot, hazy, hazy, hazy day. Uncomfortable, actually, for a lot of people, even me. 73 degrees, we have a heat advisory that's going into effect at 12 noon and staying with us until 8 p.m. tomorrow. Hazy, hot, humid, getting up to 92 degrees today. It's going to feel more like 100, okay, like the kids say, 100. Partly cloudy with a low around 75 degrees. A chance of a thunderstorm, which will make things feel better, but it'll be loud. Hazy, hot, and sticky. Tomorrow, Friday, getting up to 93 degrees. Same thing. Warm and muggy Friday night with a chance of showers or something. Partly sunny, a little more comfortable on Saturday with a high 88 degrees. And partly sunny on Sunday with the high 88 degrees. A little stickier, though, with a chance of a late day shower on the traffic scene right now. George Washington Bridge, 35 minutes coming into town. Lincoln, about 35 minutes. Holland, 40 to 45 minutes. Mass Transit on a close to schedule. Alternate site park rules. In fact, that's your traffic. That's your weather. It is 70 degrees. Well, here we go. The numbers are the Iran wartime spike in gasoline prices has pushed the U.S. inflation to its highest level in over 3 years. The Labor Department says that consumer prices rose in May by over 4% over a year earlier, year ago, and that's the biggest annual increase since April of 2023. Prices rose by 0.5% between April and May, with energy costs, they say, accounting for more than 60% of that monthly increase. Gasoline prices have moderated recently, but they're still higher than they were before the Israel and U.S. launched their war in Iran. According to AAA, the average price of regular can of gas is now about $4.15 a gallon. But, you know, people who drive out there, you know, it depends where you are. It could be worse. The World Cup, by the way, begins today in Mexico. The tournament expanded this year to 48 teams and will take place in 16 stadiums across Mexico, the U.S., and Canada for over 39 days. WBLS, HD1 New York.
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2: 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I'm New York's number one for R&B. 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
10: Yorkers need a fighter. Tom DiNapoli is the real deal. I'm Attorney General Tish James. Tom knows how to stand up for working people, providing a secure retirement for millions of New Yorkers. 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I know something about standing up for New Yorkers. 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

0: 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We could be reading your letter live on the air, just like we're going to read this one right here, right now. And you never know, it could be yours.
1: It could be yours. Buckle up and hold on tight. We got it for you. Here it is. Strawberry Letter.
0: All right, nephew. Thank you. Subject, I love everything except that. Dear Stephen Shirley, I'm 56 and married to my soulmate. We grew up together and dated in high school, but he got one of my friends pregnant when we were high school seniors. We were young, so I never held it against him, and we remained friends for many years. He decided to spin the block and date me again 15 years ago. We got married after dating for only 3 months because we already knew each other very well. Big mistake. I have found out recently that this man has two other kids and they too are by another one of my high school friends. I also found out that he's got a son that's 16 years old, so he had a woman pregnant while he was trying to get back with me. All of this is troubling to me, so I moved out temporarily to sort things out. My husband thinks that he has everything under control and doesn't see why I'm shocked to just learn about his other kids. He told me that all I should worry about is our marriage and how well he treats me. But it's not cool for him to send money monthly to his younger children and not be present in their lives. That doesn't sit well with me. And when I talk about it, he gets angry. I have only met one of his stepchildren because he shuts me down when I ask him to invite them over so I can meet them. I love everything about my husband except that. What else has he left out about his past? Is it a deal breaker after 15 years of marriage, or should I work through this with him? Well, I do think you guys should try and work through this. I mean, you've been there. You just found this out, but you know, if he treats you well, but if this is your choice, you don't have to, but if this is your choice to stay in this marriage, the question is, does he want to? I mean, you said he shuts you down and gets angry when you bring it up, but you're just trying to do the right thing here. At least he's paying child support. He's got that going. He should want to have a relationship with his kids, and he would be doing it with your blessing. I mean, that, you know, you want to meet them. You want the kids to come over. You may have been hurt to find out about the kids the way you did, but you don't hold a grudge, and that's okay because these things happened so long ago. I don't like his attitude about it at all. He caused all this, so, and these were your friends. So what did he think was going to happen when you found out? You were going to be upset. I mean, I think he needs to try to understand you. He needs to stop dismissing your feelings. Your feelings are valid. You're his wife. He needs to fix this situation, make you feel good about this situation, and to see if you want to stay married to him. Steve?
2: Well, you know, this letter has several things in it that kind of throws me a bit. But I asked everybody to kind of, sometimes you can use these letters of examples of for yourselves. You know, like as we were growing up, some people would explain stuff to us to try to help us avoid that particular pitfall. Mm-hmm. And it worked in some cases. And in some kind, we went on, walked in it anyway. That's life. But this lady right here says she's 56. Married to my soulmate. Grew up together, dated in high school. He got one of my friends pregnant when he was in high school. We were so young, I never held it against him. Then they say we remained friends for many years, and then he decided to spin the block. Now, here's the part right here. I want you all to listen to this. He decided to spin the block and date me again 15 years ago. Here's the part. We got married after dating for only 3 months because we already knew each other very well. Oh, did you? Oh, did you? So you knew him very well. Right after that, guess what you said? Big mistake. Because you found out you didn't know him at all. I found out recently this man got two other kids, and they are also by another one of my high school friends. Your boy had a hell of a high school year. And he was in high school. He hadn't been in that, been out of that sex education class that long. If you still in school, you ain't listen. Condoms. They talked in elementary school. We had sex education. One of the big topics in there was a condom and what it did. Curious, but inactive. Went to junior high, became even more curious. I didn't even have sex in high school. Very troubling to years. Very
0: troubling. Thanks for sharing.
2: Ooh, Lord, I was troubled. I was a proud and ashamed to say, didn't get this, I was proud and ashamed to say that since then, I have made up for all the lost time I had. Yeah. But ladies, so you found out that you didn't really know him after all. And all this is troubling to you. So you say you moved out to sort things out. Your husband say he got everything under control and he don't see why you shocked to learn about these other kids. Why would we not be? Of course she's shocked. Mm-hmm. She thought she knew you. She thought after y'all got together 15 years later, y'all only needed to date 3 months because you're her soulmate and she knew you. And she found out she ain't know nothing. He said, don't worry about none of this except how I treat you. Ugh. And then when we come back, I'm going to give you how I feel about this man not having a relationship with his kids.
0: Okay. All right, Steve. We'll have part two of your response coming up at 23 minutes after the hour. Today's Strawberry Letter subject, I love everything except that. We'll get back into it right after this.
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10: Okay, it's 73 degrees still, and it's partly cloudy, and, you know, we're going to wave a heat advisory into effect at 12 noon, 12 to 8 p.m. tomorrow. That's an advisory, so, you know, folks who have trouble with the heat, you know, pets also, you know, you walk your pet in the heat, you know, make sure if your dog, I can tell you, you can't tell you about cats, but I know dogs, if they start overheating, they go, ah, they sound like they're choking, bring them in the house, put them in cold water in the sink, or get some cold water and put it on the underside of the dog, cold water right away, because otherwise the dog will die, okay? Don't leave the dog outside waiting for somebody to come pick him up and the dog really dies, all right? People do that because they don't know what they're doing. Anyway, going up to 92 degrees today, maybe a thunderstorm tonight, 75 degrees, and kind of carbon copy tomorrow for Friday. Saturday, at least dry, I'm a little more comfortable getting up to 88 degrees, and Sunday also 88 degrees on the traffic scene right now. The George Washington Bridge right right now, about 45 minutes. Lincoln, about 45 minutes. Holland, 55 minutes. Mass Transit on or close to schedule. Alternate site parking rules are in effect. That's your traffic, that's your weather. It is 70 degrees. Okay, this is an alert from doctors. They say three children in Connecticut have died recently over the past 2 months from overdoses of Benadryl. Benadryl, you know, that's a commonly sold brand. That's usually definitely a cause for concern, obviously. It's used to treat allergies mostly, but physicians have increasingly moved away from recommending Benadryl in favor of newer medications. But they want parents to be aware something's going on. They'd be very, very careful if you give your child Benadryl. New York has implemented a law requiring advertisements featuring AI-generated people to clearly label them as such, as synthetic performers. Governor Kathy Hochul says it's a first-in-the-nation law aimed at enhancing transparency. As AI performers become more and more common in media ads, those ads that fail to disclose the synthetic formers are involved will now face some penalties. They're not playing. WBLS, HD1 New York.
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1: All right, come on, Steve. Let's recap today's strawberry letter. The subject is, I love everything except that.
2: Ooh. Yeah, this lady dated this man in high school. They were high school sweethearts. She's saying she's claimed that she's married her soulmate. While they was in school, got one of her girlfriends pregnant. They was young. She ain't think nothing of it. Mm-hmm. Later on, 15 years later, they reconnected. And after 3 months of talking, they got married because she said, we already knew each other. This is my soulmate. So we already knew each other. We got married. Right after that, she said, big mistake. Because then she found out that he had two other children that he had while he was in high school with two of her other friends. I said, boy, had a hell of high school. And then one thing led to another. She confronted him about it. He can't believe she's shocked about this, having these other kids, and wants her to just chill out and just think about how I treat you. But she said it doesn't sit well with him, with her. Because he sends monthly money to his younger children and not be present in their lives. That don't sit well with me. When I talk about it, he gets angry. Let me say this to the men out there. And I'm not coming down at you because I've been in this situation. Brothers, if you're not in your child's life, you're hurting two people. You're hurting the child and you're hurting yourself. And I'm just telling you, man, it ain't worth it. I know that sometimes these women can use children as pawns. You know, then they throw, you ain't paid no money. You behind on your child support, all of that. Do you know that the children don't know any of this information? All the child is sitting there is wondering, why don't my daddy call me? Because they see it on TV. They see it in the movies. And all he wants to know or she wants to know is, why won't my daddy call me? Why don't he love me? Why don't he talk to me? Why don't he like me? And it is really hurting your child, fellas. But I'm going to tell you something, brother. It's hurting you. I know, man. I know how that is. I did it for a while. You've got to get yourself together and make the concerted effort to get in your child's life. It will mean the world to them. Because I'm going to let you know this now. God is not going to let you off the hook from your responsibility. He's just not going to do it. So, fellas, we got to do better. If you have a child, make a move. Try to spend some time with them. They don't know you behind on your child payments. They don't know that the mom is using them as a pawn. They don't know you can't stand her. She can't stand you. All they know is they got a daddy somewhere and they don't have a daddy. So brothers, I'm telling you, man, whatever you got to do, get in contact with your children and start sending them texts. Start asking them questions. Start encouraging them. It will mean the world to them. Show up at their games. Man, I can't tell you how many boys I come to the camp sitting there crying. Crying, man. My daddy never came to my game, Mr. Harvey. My daddy never gave me a Christmas gift, Mr. Harvey. He ain't in prison or nothing. My daddy never came to see me. He didn't talk to me. I sat there waiting, looking out the window. He never came. I can't tell you the pain I deal with every year with these boys. We got an opportunity to stop that. Now, I just took this letter to say something like that because this young man in this letter is not having an open relationship with his kids. You got to do that. And he gave me an opportunity to get on the soapbox and say this. I know it's hard, brothers, but we got to do better, man. Okay?
1: And now, Steve.
2: Yes.
1: I wanted to ask you, it's commendable that his wife wants to meet the children and wants him to be a part of their lives.
2: That's crazy, yeah. Man, because for your new wife to say, hey, look, mm-hmm. And she said in the letter, she said, I've only met one of my stepchildren because mm-hmm. he shuts me down when I ask him to invite right. them over so I can meet them. See, mm-hmm. he's thinking it's another confrontation coming. Mm-hmm. No, man, you married a woman, man, that's trying to make right. it easier for you to have a relationship with your kids because she said it don't sit well with her.
1: Mm-hmm. Mm-hmm.
2: You send the money to your younger kids, but you ain't got no relationship with them. Because, brothers, I'm going to tell you right now, not only do they not know that they being used as a pawn, not only do they not know you ain't up on child support, I got some more news for you. They don't even know you sending child support.
1: Hmm.
2: They don't even know what that means. Mm-hmm. And they don't care. They just want their daddy. This yeah. woman has gone out of her way to make it
1: yeah.
2: better. And now she's worried. I love everything about my husband except that. Well, that's a big that not to love.
1: Yeah. Yeah.
2: What else has he left out? He probably got some more stuff. Is this a deal breaker after 15 years? No, if he treats you good and all like this, you might be just the catalyst he needs to work through this thing and get back in them kids' lives. So fight for it. Try to help him, get him to understand. Sit him down, talk calmly. Change your tone. Maybe that'll trick him, you know.
1: Yeah. Great advice. All right. Post your comments on today's Strawberry Letter at Steve Harvey FM on Instagram and Facebook, and check out the Strawberry Letter podcast on the free iHeartRadio app. Free never sounded so good. 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Now, coming up at 46 minutes after, we got Junior and Sports Talk right after this.
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0: I'll freak you freaking like no one has ever made you feel, yeah.
1: How about them Knicks, though?
2: Come on. Congratulations to the doggone New York Knicks. Congratulations

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1: It is time now for Junior and Sports Talk. What you got, Junior?
0: All right, well, everybody, you know, Serena Williams is back. Did y'all see Serena? Serena is back, and she came back and won her doubles debut with her good partner there, Victoria. I want to say Mboko. Mboko is how you say it? Victoria Mboko. It's M. It's K-M-B-O-K-O.
2: I think that sounds right.
3: Hey, don't ask us that.
1: But that sounds good, Junior.
0: But I wanted to make sure I have her name right. Played with Serena. That's all. I just wanted to make sure I had her name right, too. That's what sportcasters do.
3: You don't care? That's what sportscasters do.
4: He's supposed to do that beforehand.
3: Dog, you ain't no sportscaster.
1: He's doing the sports on our show.
0: I'm doing it for you right now.
3: Did you hear what Tommy just said? You supposed to get these names together before you come on the air. That's what sportscasters do.
0: That's not... Okay, moving on.
3: Now, your whole segment is about what you said and how you can't speak. That's what this is.
0: Moving on. Serena had been gone from tennis for 1,375 days. She is probably the greatest, and the greatest, and I mean the greatest tennis player of all time. I don't see anybody else taking that, the GOAT. Also, Angel Reese made her comeback in Chicago. Did y'all see Angel Reese ball out at the Atlanta Dream took on the Chicago Sky in her return back to Chicago? Girl had a double-double. All that talking, she came ball. 17 points, 17 rebounds. I think 17 is her number. Yeah, go ahead.
1: Yeah.
0: So, I am proud of that. Now, did I do that right, Unc, since you criticized him? Did I do that right for you?
5: Okay.
3: Ooh.
1: Steve.
3: You sure you want to go this route right
0: now? Well, Unc, I just asked
4: you. I think you've been getting on Junior's nerves. Junior about to say something.
0: I didn't say he getting on my nerves. Tommy, I just asked. God, he. Yeah, he just be instigating.
1: Uh-huh. You know it.

0: into it.
1: He did.
2: What you mean?
1: Yeah. Who's taller than you, by the way?
0: You done brought my son into it.
2: Is these not facts?
0: Okay.
2: You mad these is facts?
0: Walk light now. Walk light.
2: Walk light. No. All these hair jokes. You don't like these.
3: Tell me you ain't got the walk light. He got some kids.
0: That's
3: now.
0: Your hair. That's your
3: hair. He just got them, but he got some kids now.
1: All right, Jordan.
2: You have to stand up.
4: Is Jordan taller than Tommy, though? That's
2: absolutely.
1: Yeah.
2: By mine.
0: Shut up, Carla.
1: All right.
2: By their last name, by mine.
1: Thank you, Junior. Coming up at the top of the hour, a woman on social media needs some advice. She says, I know something is wrong. We'll talk about it right after this.
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1: Okay, and happy birthday to Tems or Temelade Opaniyi. 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

0: Yeah, it's rhythmic. I love it. It's rhythmic and I really like it. So happy birthday to Thames. Okay, it's 73 degrees holding right now anyway. Skies are partly cloudy certain places, but partly sunny in others. We have a heat advisory on its way from 12 to 8 p.m. tomorrow. That's when we're going to, for the whole period, they say you're going to need that. Hazy, hot, humid today. Be careful with pets, children, all that, getting up to 92 degrees temperature-wise and really feeling it. Going to feel more like 100, okay? Partly cloudy and with the low around 75 degrees tonight with a chance of a thunderstorm. Cool things off, but still kind of sticky. Tomorrow, hazy, hot, and humid again. 93 degrees on Friday. Warm and muggy Friday night with a chance of a shower or two. Partly sunny. A little more comfortable on Saturday, getting up to 88 degrees and there's no rain forecast. And partly sunny on Sunday, or 88 degrees again. A little stickier though, a little more humid with a chance of a late shower. On the traffic scene right now, get the westbound LIE slow into the Queens Line. Westbound BQE slow into the Kosciuszko Bridge. Westbound Bell Parkway slow into Springfield Boulevard. GW Bridge right now, it's almost an hour upstairs and about half that downstairs. They can tell about 50 minutes coming in. Holland around 55 minutes on the rails. A little delay on C trains. Mass transit on the close to schedule. Alternate side parking in effect. And that's your traffic. That's your weather. And it's 73 degrees. Donald Trump signed legislation that will fund ICE and the Border Patrol through the remainder of his whole term in office. It's a big win for the Republicans, of course, who have the numbers to pass it after months of pushback from the Democrats who wanted some changes made in how ICE is able to behave and trained. Nevertheless, it'll go. The Republicans can pass it. Donald Trump describes it as money for heroes. And it goes to the end again of his current term, counting it as a major win for the immigration agenda of his administration. WBLS, HD1 New York.
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0: This is from Felicia on Steve Harvey FM. Felicia says, my husband has been acting different for the last couple of months, and I know something is bothering him. He's more distracted, less talkative, and seems like he's weighed down by something. But whenever I ask what's going on, he insists he's just under a lot of stress at work. A friend of mine works at the same company and says she's not aware of anything unusual happening there. That would explain his behavior. I want to support him, but I can't help with a problem he won't share. Should I push him harder for answers or just let him be?
16: Well, let me explain something to you. Mm-hmm. Number one, your little girlfriend down at your job ain't got no clue what's going on with this man. It could be the pressure of everything. He has no one to talk to about it. And what you need to do is offer to be more of an assistance to him instead of trying to find out what's wrong. Just find a way to approach your man and make it just a more easier entry point for him.
0: Like,
16: because most men don't example. Like talking about what they're going through.
0: Yeah. Give us an example of how she should approach him as his wife.
16: She could say, hey, baby, how you doing? Mm-hmm. How you feeling today? Can I get you anything? I'm having a problem. Have you ever had anything like this? Darling, because I was having a problem. What are your opinions on it? Try to ease a different way into it. I don't know your husband, so mm-hmm. it's a lot of ways just depend on how the person is. It's really troubling me because I want to be there for you and you won't let me. And I'm just everything I can
0: to
16: be a loving uh-huh. wife. Yeah,
0: pull the tear card.
16: Tears work. Woo, girl, tears work. When you cry in front of your man, he got to fix that immediately.
0: She's saying he's more distracted.
16: I'm telling you right now.
0: Mm-hmm. Okay.
16: Yeah. Because, like I tell people all the time, you know, this lady at my job was crying, and everybody was trying to gather around her. Mr. Harvey, can you say something motivational to her? That ain't my wife. I ain't got nothing uh-huh. for her. I can't fix
0: really?
16: No woman. No, really. I can't fix nobody. No woman crying but mine. I ain't got nothing else.
0: Oh,
16: I got four daughters and a wife. I'm out.
0: But it's crying. Tears works. Maybe if she cried it.
16: Well, her husband. Let her uh-huh. husband call her and fix it. I ain't got no room. But, you know, you just got to find the entry point to the guy.
0: Okay. All right.
17: All righty.
0: So we have time for another one. This is from PJ. PJ says, every year for Mother's Day, the whole family asks my wife what she wants. And she gets it. Food, gifts, jewelry, alone time. It's all there for her. And she loves it. Every year.
16: Go ahead.
0: Every year for Father's Day, I'm rarely asked, and when I am, I always give the same answer. I want a substantial amount of alone time with absolutely nothing to do. Instead, I get tools.
16: Wow. So you can take your ass out in that garage and work on something by yourself.
0: Yeah. Is Father's Day over? Have we passed Father? When is Father's Day?
16: See there? See right
18: you
16: there?
18: You don't even know.
16: That's so trifling.
17: Next Sunday. Not this Sunday. Next Sunday.
0: Oh, next Sunday. Oh, okay. He says,
16: You ain't heard none of us say nothing about it. They can cancel it.
0: He says, this year I'm serious about getting some time to myself, but I don't want to come across mean and ungrateful. So any suggestions for PJ, Steve?
17: We all want.
0: You guys.
17: Give us all those suggestions.
16: I can't help you. I can't help you, PJ. I don't know what to tell you. Listen, man, it's Father's Day. It mm-hmm. means nothing compared to Mother's Day. It never has. It never will. Nope. Stop all these expectations on Father's Day because it don't live up to the hype, which is non-existent anyway. I don't even know why we have Father's Day. Y'all need to stop playing.
0: We appreciate it. We appreciate dads and fathers out
18: there.
0: We
18: do.
16: Restaurants just wild.
17: We can't tell.
0: All right. We'll have more of the Steve Harvey Morning Show right after this.
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4: Okay, it's now 75 degrees, 75 degrees, climbing to 92 degrees this afternoon. It's going to feel like 100, okay? We have a heat advisory actually that goes into effect at around 12 noon. You know, the sun is highest in the sky between 12 and 3, so whenever it's hot, 12 and 3 is like burning, okay? So we have a heat advisory going into effect at 12 noon to 8 p.m. tomorrow. It's going to be hazy, hot, and sticky, getting up to 92 degrees and feeling very, very much like it's 100, okay? Going down to around 75 degrees tonight with a chance of a thunderstorm. Tomorrow, 93 degrees, much of the same. Saturday, 88 degrees, a little more comfortable. And Sunday, a little, but 88 degrees, also not as sticky on the traffic scene right now. The GW Bridge, about an hour upstairs, a half of that, about 30 minutes downstairs. Lincoln Tunnel, 50 minutes there, about. Holland Tunnel, 55 minutes coming in. There's a delay. Little delay on the inbound C's and Charlie trains. Alternate side parking rules in effect, and that's your traffic, and that's your weather, and this is Ann Tripp. At least 1,000 New York City residents are at risk of losing their food stamp benefits if they haven't yet shown up that they haven't that they're either working or in school or volunteering somewhere, because that's what you have to do now. The data shows that most of those at risk of losing their benefits are men under 35 years of age. By the way, the World Cup begins today in Mexico. The tournament was expanded this year to 48 teams. They're going to take place in 16 stadiums across Mexico, the United States, and Canada. Over 39 days, and the beat goes on. That's right, in the Big Apple, the Knicks. Knicks fans ecstatic after last night's razor-thin 107-106 game for victory over the San Antonio Spurs. It's only 1-point difference, but hey, a win is a win. And it was the greatest NBA playoff comeback apparently ever to move a team from one win closer to an historic championship. It was like they went down the history books with this one. New York battled back to win after being down by as much as 29 points. I thought they were going to lose. WBLS, HD1 New York.
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12: 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Where it all started was New York City. 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The New York Knicks, all the way. 107.5 WBLS.

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1: Okay, it's now 75 degrees, and it's on its way to 92 degrees. It's going to feel like 100, as the kids say, 100. Okay, we also have a heat advisory going into effect at 12 noon to 8 p.m. tomorrow. And you know that the sun is hottest in the sky anyway between 12 and 3. That's usually the time of day you have to be very, very careful. But again, there's a heat advisory going into effect at noon. Going up to 92 degrees today, feeling like 100. 75 degrees tonight with a chance of a thunderstorm or some kind of precipitation. Hazy, hot, and sticky tomorrow, getting up to 93, and much the same, looking muggy and maybe some showers in the evening. And then partly sunny, a little more comfortable Saturday and Sunday. Both days, the high around 88 degrees, and really not too much in the way of showers is expected on the traffic scene. Right now, we have a little delay on inbound C trains. George Washington Bridge, if you go in there, go downstairs, it's like 30 minutes. Upstairs is like an hour. Mass Transit on a close to schedule. Alternate side parking rules are in effect, and that's your traffic, that's your weather. And this is Ann Tripp. The Iran wartime spike in gasoline prices has pushed U.S. inflation to its highest level in over 3 years. The Labor Department says that consumer prices rose in May by over 4% over a year ago, and that is the biggest annual increase since April of 2023. Prices rose by 0.5% between April and May, with energy costs accounting for more than 60% of that increase. Gasoline prices have actually moderated recently, but they're still higher than they were before the U.S. and Israel launched their war against Iran. According to AAA, the average price of regular gas is now about $4.15 a gallon, but you know, it depends on where you are. Donald Trump's signed legislation that's going to fund ICE and his Border Patrol operation through the remainder of his entire term in office. It's a big win for the Republicans, of course, who have had the numbers to pass it after months of pushback for the Democrats who wanted things changed with the way ICE people are trained and all that kind of stuff. It'll provide $70 billion with a beat of support for the people he describes as heroes through the end of his current term. WBLS, HD1 New York.
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WBLS of this Deja Vu show. Shouts out to the Knicks first and foremost. We got to big them up. Come on now. A little round of applause. They came through, did their thing. What? Oh my gosh, we'll talk more about it throughout the day. But meantime, I'm up in here to do my thing. Commercial free. How about some music from Cameron, some Mariah Carey, and the birthday girl, Tems, is on right now. Love me, JJ. It's on WBLS as we kick off the Thursday edition of this Deja Vu show. I love you.

getting too close to WBLS, and we are so close to winning one more game. Come on, Knicks, you got it. Meantime, we're celebrating not just the Knicks, but you as well. No, you weren't on the court, but you do have a birthday, an anniversary, a job promotion, a graduation, a prom. You know, life's big and small moments deserve a little bit of shine. So we're doing it right now. 212-545-1075. Holla at your sister girl. That's me, Deja Vu. And I will big you up right on the air. What?

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How we roll. It's 107.5 WBLS. 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

0: history. I think that's what they said. You know, I don't know. I'm quoting. I'm reading my quotes. Or remembering the quote. 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It's time for the Deja Vu Show birthdays and celebrations. Happy celeb birthday shouts going out to your guy, Kodak Black. You got Tim's turning 31. Who else? Peter Dinklage turns 57. Georgia Smith is 29. Joshua Jackson has a birthday. Joe Montana. And let's go to our WBLS lines. Who's this and what are you celebrating?
1: Oh my gosh. This is Danae Howard calling from Brooklyn, New York. I'm celebrating my sister. She is getting married to
0: Day. Oh my gosh! What's your sister's name?
1: Her name is Nisha Inez, and her husband, Savid, his name is Kenzie, and I want to celebrate the amen on their special day today and giving them so much love, respect, and power in this new union between our families.
0: Yay! Congratulations! I'm so excited for them, and thank you for calling and sharing it with us, all right?
1: Thank you.
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1: 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Y'all better listen up.
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0: TLC giving you that red light special. We're going to put that spotlight special on this next artist that I'm going to be talking to in time for the tea. She is an EGOT winner. We're talking Emmy, Grammy, Oscar, and Tony. Her name is Jennifer Hudson, and she's on our BLS lines. Hello.
1: Hello.
0: Hi, Miss Jennifer Hudson. How are you?
1: I am wonderful.
0: We are super excited to talk to you today. I hear you got a super exciting tour going on with Josh Groban. Y'all are supposed to be at the Garden tomorrow.
1: Yes, I am currently on tour with Josh Groban, and we're performing at Madison Square Garden. So come check us out.
0: I want to know how you and Josh connected. How did you guys come together to talk about, hey, let's go on the road? Because y'all are both two powerhouses in different fields that have blended together perfectly. How did this come about?
1: Yeah, I performed with him on his holiday special a couple of times.
0: Uh-huh.
1: And the last time after we finished performing, we may need to tour together.
0: Right.
1: So that's how it came about. And now here we are. You know, it's like, I think it's a great time to blend worlds. You know, we need that in the world, and then somehow they meet.
0: Absolutely, absolutely. And you guys have two undeniable, powerful voices that we love, for real, for real. My question to you is, Jennifer, when you're performing, what's your favorite song? What's one of the ones you like, okay, I'm about to do my jam. Here we go. What's that?
1: Well, I love my song, Where You At. That's one of my favorite ones to sing. And then one of my favorite covers to do is Hallelujah. Those are two of my favorites. And of course, I always got to do the classics. And I am telling you, because the last time I tried to not do that song,
0: girl,
1: I ran about the place.
0: Girl!
1: Listen, I know.
0: They're not playing with that. All right, so in between doing the concert, how's the show going? What's going on with you as the talk show host, ma'am? I heard you got signed for a couple more seasons. Come on.
1: Yes, we're getting ready for season 5 of the Jennifer Hudson Talk Show, so make sure y'all check that out. Come this September. Yeah, so right now it's all about the music. And then I'll be back. I always say, if I'm not singing you down, I'm talking you down. So I'm not in a happy place. Get into the spirit tunnel. You know, let us celebrate you.
0: Yes, we all love that spirit tunnel. And in between all of that, what do you do to take it down for just yourself? Is it a spa treatment? Is it beach? Are you in a mountain? Where do you go just to, you know, relax, relate, release for Jennifer?
1: Home, Chicago, when I could get there. And I love basketball. So I've been watching the game.
0: Uh-oh.
1: Like that. My son, I'm a basketball mom, so, you know, I'm super into that. I love being with my son and all the boys. I have him and 7 other boys, so as long as I'm with them, I love my cats, and I love some shopping.
0: Come on now.
1: Mm-hmm.
0: We love that. And we love to hear it, too. We cannot wait to see you at the Garden tomorrow night, along with Josh Groban. Thank you for calling in, and we can't wait to play your next jam, sis. Thanks again for checking in.
1: Thank you for having me.
0: So get on out there and go get those tickets to watch your girl, Jennifer Hudson, along with Josh Groban, tomorrow night at Madison Square Garden. That's all of your WVLST for now.
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23: 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Congratulations

Thomas, I wish. It's 107.5 WBLS. I wish we had the amount of movies nowadays that we did like back in the 90s. So many great movies with all these different characters. Urban movies, you know what I'm saying? We are actually highlighting the music that made those movies for my Black Music Month feature. Look out for it. Knowledge is power. We're going to do it in about 20 minutes. In the meantime, let's take it on over to the 80s. Atlantic Star, girl, they were getting busy talking Secret Lovers.

0: was in it. So many folks had cameos. And from that crime drama movie produced by video director Hype Williams, we got a cult classic and a dope soundtrack. Leading off with this young man, and who was really like, what, 12, 13 when this song came out? It's a remake of Stevie Wonder's Never Dream You'd Leave in Summer. Shouts out to Jerome Childers, a.k.a. Jerome.
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going crazy right now. I saw them down there doing things for the Garden, at the Garden, with the Knicks win last night. Everybody is still on fire. Yes, the city is energetic right now. The city is really hot right now. Not just because the Knicks are winning, but also because the temperature's out there. Temperature's rising. Hey, y'all don't know about that. You don't know nothing about that. Anyway, listen, what you do know is that you need to be hydrated. Make sure you stay cool and keep calm with this great music. I'm putting it on my mama. 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

0: 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Your girl Lauryn Hill is going to be getting an Icon Award. Is she doing the one from BET or another place? I can't remember. There's so many award shows going on. I know she's going to be awarded. Tiana Taylor's awarded. And I'm awarding you on my BLS lines right now. What are you celebrating?
1: We're celebrating my son's graduation.
0: What's your son's name?
1: Wendell Thomas.
0: And what school is he graduating from?
1: West Hill High School.
0: Woo-hoo! We will shout him out. And what's your name, Mom?
1: Jonita.
0: Jonita, you got to do us the favor. Tell everybody your station you're listening to on this graduation day.
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1: Hi, I just wanted to ask, can y'all play basketball by Curtis Blow? We need that today.
0: Ooh, we're playing basketball.
1: Yes.
0: What's your name?
1: I'm Linda.
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0: Have a good one. Thank you.
1: You

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Where it all started was New York City. Now let's finish it with a title. The New York Knicks, all the way. 107.5 WBLS.

0: turn it up one time. Hey, hey, hey. Ow. Okay, I'm sorry. I thought we were at a club. I thought it was a party. I thought the city was a whole vibe right now. It is because the Knicks won. It's WBLS on the Deja Vu Show. Now I'm about to shift the whole energy. You're like, Deja, why are you shifting energy? Because I got a question. I kind of got an attitude real quick. I'm going to let you know real quick, okay? All right, so we're talking graduations and all the kids are, you know, going off to college and all that stuff in a few months, right? So then I heard that J-Lo's kids, who are beautiful twins and everything, they graduated high school, but they got scholarships. And I'm like, wait a minute. Your mama's beautiful gowns can pay for the entire year's tuition. You know what I'm saying? And then I can remember being like a kid down in Jacksonville, trying to make it to Norfolk State in Virginia, sitting on my auntie's floor, rolling up coins to go to college because, you know, we just didn't have enough scholarship money to get to everything else. And your parents already make, both of your parents are millionaires. Why are you applying for a scholarship? So it got me and my friends talking about who should be eligible. Do you think there should be restrictions? Or should everybody be open to be able to get scholarships? Let's talk about it. Even if your parents make a whole bunch of money, is it okay for you to apply for a scholarship? Talk to me. And morally, maybe not, but I mean, for real, do we think it should be okay? 212-545-1075. I just want your opinion because I was a little heated. And then I got turned on and everything, with the Knicks and stuff. But when I read that article, I was like, what? But I want to hear from you. Holla at your sister girl. We'll put it on the air and shout it out for So What You Saying on WBLS.
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4: Yeah.

talked to Jay Hud earlier. She's going to be at the Garden performing with Josh Groban tomorrow night. Last night, of course, it was all about the Knicks. And then we were talking about the World Cup. Say what? I heard there's a concert going on, too, in conjunction with that. Because, you know, we like to get our party on while we watch our sports, right? Nas is going to be doing something. And I have tickets to something. 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

0: I love a sensitive man, for real. I saw a lot of guys getting sensitive and in their feelings last night with this game. I saw Tracy Morgan in a car rolling down with tears because of the Knicks win. Man, oh man, love it. Hey, it's WBLS on this Deja Vu show. What I was not loving was that scholarship money was being taken up by kids who, you know, have an abundance of money in their family and household. I wanted to know how you felt about it. Should anybody be eligible to apply for scholarships? So what you saying?
1: I think if it is a merit-based scholarship, I think that anyone, regardless of income, should be able to apply. However, if I myself was a millionaire and I had a child attending college, I probably would not pursue or not assist in pursuing my child applying for scholarships if I know that I can out-of-pocket pay for the cost and the scholarship can go to someone else.
2: Yeah, I think everybody should be eligible because scholarships are based on the students, the academics, how they're doing academically. So based on that, yeah, it shows the student that, you know, if you work hard, these are your rewards. Yeah, J-Lo and them can pay for it. We all know that. But it's showing the child that, look, if you work hard, you can accomplish what you want and you can get certain things, you know, based on your own accomplishment.
0: I love it. Thanks for keeping up and keep the conversation going at Official Deja Vu Show. It's WBLS.
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0: 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And that's the sound of a fraud alert from Wells Fargo flagging a charge for a pricey restaurant in Paris. 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Two taps later, Claire says nope to the charge and Wells Fargo is on the case. However you make money work, Wells Fargo can work with that.
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1: 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Now, I know you want to be in some of the World Cup games and everything. Well, you can be able to be at a World Cup kickoff for a concert. The world is converging right in Queens. You got the King of Queens, Nas, over there performing with a live band to kick off this thing with all these other artists. It's going to be amazing. You want in? Call number 7. I have your pair of tickets, okay? 212-545-1075. You get the concert and a ticket to the watch party. Compliments of WBLS. We're making your dreams come true. Here's Mariah.

0: Doesn't today feel like a Friday? I mean, like, seriously, I'm in a party mood. It's 107.5 WBLS on this Deja Vu show. Got to send big shouts out to LaTara Bailey. She won tickets to go see Nas at the concert kicking off the World Cup. That's okay. I still have more of those later. And you know what? I even have tickets right now for Rick Ross. He's going to be doing his thing at the Beacon Theater. You want to go? He's celebrating Port of Miami, 20 years of that album. Caller number 7. I'm blasting him out. I'm in here for another hour. And you're like, Dave, you giving out more stuff? Baby, get ready, okay? For real. So call number 7. I'm going to do it one more again. This time it's for Rick Ross, 212-545-1075. If you want to be a winner with the Port of Miami and the biggest boss with WBLS.
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0: 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Hanging out with you. Good vibes only. What's going on?
1: Deja Mo! Tell me I didn't get through. Oh, my God. I'm about to pass out.
0: Why do I hear other phone calls ringing? You've got all my lines jammed up.
1: Yes, I did, because I missed the Nas tickets. I was determined to get this.
0: Oh, my God.
1: Hi, sweetie. How you doing?
0: How are you? Who is this?
1: This is Tonya, caller from the Bronx.
0: You are caller number 7 for the Rick Ross tickets. Woo, woo!
1: Thank you.
0: You are so welcome. You're going to be celebrating the 20th anniversary of his Port of Miami album. You know he's got the Everyday I'm Hustling, all that stuff. And you'll be hustling with him down at the Renaissance Orchestra at Beacon Theater, okay?
1: Yes, ma'am.
0: Congratulations.
1: Thank you.
0: All right, out in the BX, you know you got to rep and tell everybody the station.
1: WBLS.
2: Excuse me, can I please talk to you for a minute? Sure, you know, you look kind of familiar. I just wanted to know, do you know somebody named, you know his name?

0: Maxwell with that Fortunate on WBLS. Hey, what's going on? It's your Radio Love Deja Vu. We are fortunate to be in this great city, to be able to make our dreams come true. I've just been scrolling online, reposting everything about the Knicks, seeing people talk about it, and it's just, it's amazing. It's a good thing. It's a good vibe, right? Good energy. Now, how are you capturing this energy right now? If you are a fan, you might want to start doing some things and making stuff maybe for the future. Knicks t-shirts, cups, mugs, all of that. Maybe not just for the Knicks, but maybe for grandmas. I hear that's the new wave right now. I heard they're doing not just baby showers and wedding showers. I got a bridal shower this weekend. Grandma showers. This is the new thing for grannies. Okay, get granny a whole rocking chair. Get some branded stuff for grandma, G-ma. You know, all the different grandma names, baby. This could be a business for you, for real. Get grandma a whole shirt in the Knicks colors and stuff. I saw some grannies, some ladies who are 87, 88 years old who are still diehard fans. What? I'm just trying to piece it together. The win and your hustle. It's a win-win situation. Gage, I'm trying to win some tickets. All right, hold on. I've got more on the way. Keep it on WBLS.
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Hey, Knick fans, I know you excited. You got to be. Do something crazy, but don't do nothing too crazy. We just want to win the title. 107.5 WBLS. 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

JT, Queen B, until the end of time. I'm almost out of time, but I do have a pair of tickets for you to go and get your R&B night on. Eric Benet, October London, caller number 7. It's a ticket winning day on this Deja Vu show with WBLS. Let me slide to the left and pick up caller number 7. Let's go.

0: Sean Paul, Keisha Cole, give it up on WBLS. Hey, what's going on? It's your Radio Love Deja Vu. I had a good time hanging out with you today. Y'all want to do it again? Okay, no, not today again, meaning like tomorrow again at 10 a.m. I'll be back to hang out. We'll talk more tea, words of encouragement, hustlers, tips, all that good stuff. And somebody said, can we talk tickets? Let's go to my BLS lines. Hello?
1: Felicia,
0: you're going to see October London and Eric Benet.
1: Okay.
0: Woo, woo. Caller number 7. 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You'll be there with them at NJ Pack for a nice night of R&B, okay?
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It's Thursday, y'all. We pre-gaming. And speaking of game, what an epic game last night. I didn't get any sleep because I was high off of adrenaline. I'm so proud of the Knicks. I have never seen anything like that in my life before. I can't wait till Red comes in so we can talk about this epic game. Anobi, Brunson, shout out to all the players holding it down, man. Knicks in five. This next one, that's all we need is one more and will be our first championship in 53 years. Right now, though, it's time to kick off 107 minutes of back-to-back R&B. I've got prizes to give away. It's going to be a great show.

107.5 WVLS. Hang it out inside the Just Nick Show. We are commercial free, and it's the World Games. They are here. And Nas is headlining the kickoff concert at Billie Jean King Tennis Center tomorrow, June 12th. And how about this? I've got a pair of tickets for you every hour, starting right now. Be caller number 7 at 212-545-1075. I got you and a guest, okay? They got live performances. The first U.S. match watch party at the official FIFA fan event in Queens. Hit me up if you want to go.

0: Shout out to my borough queens. They call him Nasty Nas. And he's headlining the kickoff concert at the Billie Jean King Tennis Center tomorrow. And VLS got your way in there. So I'm looking for caller number 7 right now. VLS, you're on with Just Nick. Hello, who's this?
1: Hi, my name's Bonita. I'm on a Bell Parkway heading east. And traffic.
0: I know how it is, love. Take your time. Be careful out there. But I got good news for you. You're caller number 7.
1: Oh, good. I get the tickets to see the golf course, the tennis court. What's the name of it?
0: Well, you know, the World Games is here. It's FIFA time. The city's definitely going to be busy. It's going to be a lot of traffic and a lot of games going on. And Nas is headlining the kickoff concert at the Billie Jean King Tennis Center tomorrow. So you're going to be in the building. I'll throw in an extra ticket for you, okay?
1: Thank you so much. Thank you so much. It just made my whole weekend. And WBLS is the best.

107.5 WVLS, hanging out inside the Just Nick Show. And it's Black Music Month. Did you know that before Bad Mama Jamma became one of the most recognizable funk anthems of the 80s, Carl Carlton was already making noise on the charts? Okay, if you know, you know. He was born in Detroit, earned the nickname Little Carl because of his resemblance to Stevie Wonder, and scored early hits like Everlasting Love. But in 1981, he struck gold with this one right here, and it climbed into the top 40 on the Billboard Hot 100 and became a staple at cookouts, parties, and family reunions.

107.5 WBLS. What's up? Just Nick hanging out with you. We're commercial free, 107 minutes of it. And in case you didn't know, we are giving away passes to check out Nas as he's headlining because FIFA is here. Baby, the World Cup series starts. But let's go ahead and get into this requested EVE, Alicia Keys. Your next chance to win is next hour in WBLS.

this world were mine. I don't know what I would do. What's up? It's Just Nick. 107.5 WBLS. Hope you're rocking out, jamming with me, because I'm giving away tickets. Yeah, almost every hour. I've got another pair. Matter of fact, let's just do that right now. Who wants to go see Nas? He is headlining the kickoff concert at the Billie Jean King Tennis Center tomorrow. Okay? This is going down tomorrow, so you got to be available to go tomorrow. 212-545-1075. Caller number 7. I got you.

0: What have I done for you lately? Well, I think quite a lot. I've been giving away all kinds of tickets this week. I mean, just last week, we were giving away passes to see Kehlani. We had tickets to see comedian Eddie Griffin. And now I'm giving away tickets for you to go rock out with Nas as he's headlining the kickoff concert. You know, the World Games are here. New York City's just on fire right now. And I want to hook you up. Be calling number 7 at 212-545-1075. Let's go to the phone lines. WVLS, you're on with Just Nick. Hello, who's this?
1: Yay, it's Sabrina.
0: What's up, Sabrina? Where are you calling from today?
1: I'm calling from Newark, New Jersey.
0: I love it. I love it. First of all, how about those Knicks? All right.
1: Let's go,
0: Let's
1: Knicks.
0: Clap it up, baby.
1: Yes.
0: But yes. Speaking of sports, the World Games are here, and you are calling number 7.
1: Oh, yay, it's Sabrina.
0: Yes, you're going to go check out Nas. He's headlining the kickoff concert at the Billie Jean King Tennis Center tomorrow. I'm going to throw in an extra ticket so you can take somebody with you. It's going to be a time, okay? They got a U.S. match watch party at the official FIFA fan event in Queens. And it's a stacked lineup with a live performance. So congratulations. Y'all can get your tickets at Ticketmaster.com. But do me a favor. What station just hooked you up for free?
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0: Hey, still to come. Got some Cameron. Hey, Ma. Jaheim ain't leaving without you. Some Sierra goodies. And my daily affirmation is on the way. It's the Just Nick Show.
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0: Congratulations to the doggone New York Knicks. Congratulations to New York City. 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

107.5 WVLS. I hear that her and Monica are performing at this year's Essence Festival. Do you plan on going to New Orleans? You know it's going to be hot. Actually, it's Nawlins. That's how you say it. Nawlins. It's time to affirm ourselves on this Thursday. And I saw a quote that said, maturity has taught me that I don't need to explain myself to everyone. Sometimes the best response is silence, distance, and boundaries that protect your peace. And I said, ooh, baby, I can relate. Yeah, silence is a killer sometimes. And one thing maturity reveals is not everyone is reacting to who you are today. I've learned that some people keep this version of you, this older version, and they apply that to who you are today. They're responding to a version of you that they've already decided exists in their mind, even when you've moved past that and you've evolved. And no amount of explaining can compete with a story that someone is committed to telling themselves. That's why growth isn't always about being understood. It's about staying true to yourself. It's about, you know, holding on to that no matter what. The older I get, the more I realize that clarity isn't something you have to force. And baby, at this big age, I don't care what you think. You know what I mean? Some people just need time and sometimes they never get it. Either way, your life still moves forward. So let's affirm. I am not responsible for managing other people's perceptions. I'm going to remain authentic, grounded, and focused, baby. It's WVLS.

0: guys. Hope you're enjoying the music on this pregame Thursday. Red Alert will be here next hour as we gear up for the After Work Mix at 6 o'clock. Don't forget, I got another chance for you to get hooked up with those tickets. The World Games is here, and I definitely want you to be a part of the situation with Nas headlining the kickoff concert that's going down at the Billie Jean King Tennis Center. And welcome to all of our out-of-towners. Welcome to New York City. Welcome to WBLS, New York's number one for R&B station, where you're going to hear all of your favorite hits from yesterday to today. And speaking of that, I've got some Fugees Ready or Not coming up next hour. Michael Jackson, You Rock My World. I got the Temptations on the way, some Ja Rule. And those tickets are waiting for you, so stay close. It's WBLS.
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0: song. When I say I dug into the vault for that, stop playing with me. The Temptations, Treat Her Like a Lady, still a hit to this day, baby. Yeah. We're inside the Just Nick Show. It's BLS Show.
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Shout out to the Wu-Tang Clan. Did you see them? They was at Madison Square Garden to watch the game last night. An epic game at that. The stars were alive. You had Taraji P. Henson was there as always. Fat Joe, what's up, baby? You know, he had to represent. Spike Lee. Faithful Knicks fan. So many people. Taylor Swift was out there. It was amazing. And I can't wait to talk about it because Red Alert is here. And we got to talk about what an epic night it was. The last 5 seconds coming through. Man, what a comeback. So on the way next on WVLS and tickets to give away to see 9.

0: 107.5 WBLS inside the Just Nick Show. I'm still on a high red alert. I've been waiting for you to come in all day so we could talk about this win.
1: Listen here, listen here, listen here. Like I said, you have wins and you have losses, but then you have comebacks. That was one of the greatest comebacks ever in the history of the NBA Finals.
0: When I say I've never seen anything like that, I take off my hat to the entire team, but I have been screaming Anobi, Anobi, Anobi for so long, and I feel like now people understand why I go so hard for him, because way to have your teammates back, bro. Last 5 seconds, Brunson throws the three, doesn't make it, and here's Anobi for the save, baby. Teamwork.
1: I've always called him the silent assassin. You know, something about him where, you know, he's quiet, but he put in that work. And then when it comes to the time, he definitely there.
0: Absolutely. He said, I got something to say, and I can show you better than I can tell you. Shout out to the team, man. Well deserved. One more to go, y'all. One more to go.
1: Yeah, and also, gotta give it up to all the guys that was coming off the bench, Averell and the many others. They were doing their thing just as well.
0: Most definitely. Congratulations. But it's a lot going on. You know, the World Cup is here.
1: Yes, indeed.
0: And Nas is headlining the kickoff concert, and we got tickets to give away. We've been giving away all day, so I think we should give away another pair. What you say?
1: You know, I'm so happy to hear that Nas gonna be kicking it off. That go to show you the strength of hip-hop.
0: And if you want to experience that, 212-545-1075, caller number 7. We got a 4-pack for you. The tickets I've been giving away all day, I said like a pair. It's actually everybody that won earlier, you got a 4-pack. This is a 4-pack of tickets.
1: But a 4-pack?
0: A 4-pack. So let's give away another one, as Khaled would say. And we got the mix on the way next, y'all. Give me a call.
1: Yeah. Come on. Give a call for that 4-pack, okay? It's the coolest legend right along with the Just Nick. As he calls himself, hey, Just Nick. Right here, WBLS.
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Ever since you left me, more wins, more plays, more dunks, more ever since you left me, more wins, ever since you left me, more wins, ever since you left me, more wins, more plays, more dunks, more hate, ever since you left me, more bang, more chain, countdown, NBA today. I went deaf with the Knicks. I went deaf with the Knicks.

0: We do this for the New York Knicks, baby. You know the vibes. New York City is on fire, baby. Knicks in five, and we about to get ready to close out the game, God willing. First time in 53 years. Red alert on the ones and twos. I am Just Nick. We are WBLS.
1: Hey.
0: New York City, New Jersey, Connecticut. You rocking with us? We appreciate you. Vibes, okay?
1: All day.
0: But we also got prizes, and we're going to give away these tickets to the World Games kickoff concert with Nas headlining. And I know y'all want to go because the phone lines are blowing up right now. Let's see who's rocking with us, Red.
1: Let's go.
0: WVLS, who's this?
2: Hi, this is Sonia.
0: Sonia, what's up? Thanks for checking in with me and Red. Where you calling from?
2: I'm calling from Jersey, Bloomfield.
0: You want to let her know, Red?
1: Oh, you really want to know, huh?
2: I really need to know.
1: Well, doggone it, you the winner.
0: Caller number seven. The World Games is here. Shout out to the official FIFA events happening right here in the city that never sleeps. Nas is doing the kickoff concert at the Billie Jean King Tennis Center tomorrow. And I got a 4-pack for you and 3 of your guests.
2: Awesome. 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
0: 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And let everybody know who that is.
2: BLS.
0: Congratulations, man. Well, listen, we're still on a high. We're celebrating the win from last night.
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0: 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We live inside this After Work Mix, and it's time to wrap it up on a Thursday.
1: Yeah, we gonna have to make it a wrap up. 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
0: We thoroughly enjoyed it. We're ready for the weekend. 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But Lenny Green is on the way, and he's got a great show lined up for you, The Quiet Storm, to help, you know, mellow you out. We've been doing a lot this week.
1: A whole lot. 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
0: But how can they find you on social media?
1: 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That's Cool the K. Nick is on you.
0: Hey, Just Nick, JUSNIK. 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And we'll catch you on a Friday.
1: That's right. No weekend time setting up.
0: Till then, protect your sanity and your peace. And we got to go, y'all.
1: Because this is WBLS. Nick.
0: What's up, Brent?
1: You got to understand how we feel.
0: Yeah, we waited a long time for this. Congratulations, New York City. Next. Peace, y'all.
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1: You know, we're all human, and you know, we're all sexual beings too, so it's lovemaking is just

Welcome to the Quiet Storm. Welcome to the tip-off of the weekend. Capping off the week, what a beautiful day it was. And I know we still have some storms going across the country. So if you had to deal with that, I'm glad you logged in tonight, because I'm going to take your mind off of all of that. All right? All of that. I'm Lenny Green, baby. I'm smiling from ear to ear. And I know many New York Knicks fans are as well. Even the animals are happy, because I see dogs and I see cats in their Knick paraphernalia. It's crazy. That's how much this has impacted New York City. In case you didn't know, it's a New York Knick frenzy going on. So congratulations once again to the fellas. They have pushed on and pushed on, and look what happened last night. A win is a win. Doesn't matter if it's up by a lot of points or 1 point. A win is a win, baby. And we're winning tonight, as we do every night. I'm winning because I have you for company. And I'm going to get it going right now. With Keith Sweat, Jackie McGee, making it last forever. Love, baby, it's in the air. And so are you and I. Welcome inside the Quiet.

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Welcome inside the Quiet Storm. I'm Lenny Green, Just Nick, Cool DJ Red Alert. I'll see you on the flip. Hey, look, I need you to mark a couple of things down on your calendar. Saturday, June 27th, I want you to be me, David Levy, and a host of beautiful people like you. We're having our Oxtails and Grits party. 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All right, or you can go to my Instagram page, Lenny Green Official. I'm coming back with more of what you like, and I'm tapping the love line to see what do you think about that game last night. 212-545-1075. New York's number one for R&B. 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

right, everybody, our Knicks ain't just winning. They gonna keep crushing it all the way to the championship. I sure hope so. Let's go, Knicks. 107.5 WBLS.

0: I've got the music to get us all in the right mood for the weekend. Welcome to Inside of the Quiet Storm. I'm Lenny Green. Oh, after last night's game, baby, I didn't think it was going to happen. But just to prove me wrong, these powerful young brothers, known as the New York Knicks, they pulled it all together. And for the second time, winning by 1 point. I got to tap this love line because their phones are ringing off the hook. Thanks for reaching out to me tonight. Your thoughts and feelings on last night's game?
1: Incredible. Incredible. Hey, that first half, I was so angry at halftime, man.
0: You? So was I, man. It was crazy.
1: After being down crazy.
0: I think they were down more this time than they were the previous time.
1: Yeah.
0: Wow.
1: But I tell you, you know, there was lessons in that last night, right? And the biggest lesson is, hey, don't give up, bro. You know, keep fighting, don't give up.
0: Well, we can all use that.
1: Turnaround can happen, you know?
0: And they proved it to us. They really proved it to us. They just need to win the next game.
1: They play in San Antonio on Saturday.
0: Right, if they win that game.
1: Then that's it. Oh, man, crazy, man. That was something else, man.
0: Shout out once again to those phenomenal players who gave us all a lesson, whether you're in sports or just dealing with things in life. Never give up. And they didn't. And that's why they just need one more game. Anyway, look, let's get into Guapale. I like this closer. Ladies, I'm trying to get a little closer to you tonight. So thanks for locking down with me right now. Because this is going to bring us closer than you think. Welcome to the Quiet Storm.

Welcome to the Quiet Storm. I'm just getting started, and we're going to have a good time tonight. I'm Lenny Green. Look, shout out once again to all of the New York Knicks fans. It's so many. I could take calls all night long on this. And not only here in the tri-state of New York, but across the country. Shout out to our New York Knicks fans that we have in Oklahoma City and in Milwaukee and in Tuscaloosa, Alabama. Oh, yeah. Knicks fans are everywhere. They really are. And look, I think the brother said it best a little while ago when he said, there's one lesson we all learned, to never give up. So on that note, remember, no matter what you're going through, there's a light at the end of the tunnel. And it may seem hard to get to it, but you can do it. Just keep working towards it, and you'll find the positive side of things. And I think that's a roundabout way of saying what the brothers said a little while ago, and what the Knicks told us last night, to never give up. So on that note, I know the feelings are happy everywhere across the country, but especially New York, New Jersey, Connecticut. Oh, we're lit tonight. Let's get it sexy. Let's get it right as we remember Frankie Beverly Amaze. Welcome to the Quiet Storm as we salute black music.

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